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6: Hot, humid weather ahead the rest of the week. Really hot by the time we get to the weekend. Could have highs in the upper 90s by Sunday. Tonight, a couple of scattered storms are possible in spots. Overnight, low 71. Any storm could be gusty. Won't be a lot of rain around, though. A few more scattered storms Thursday afternoon, a high of 88. Heat index levels in the mid-90s. I'm meteorologist Mark Thibodeau.
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0: So I had an idea and a thought just to test out, like, let's see where our careers are going in broadcast or, you know, sometimes news. What can we have AI do? And so I turned to our resident expert of AI creation.
1: Ooh.
0: And that would be Seabass. He knows the most about all these programs and how to prompt them. And
1: I am always using them because I think they are super powerful for things like graphics and animation. It's not quite there for animation, but it's real, real close.
0: Yeah. So I said, hey, let's do, you know, we did the happy, happy story time.
2: Oh, yeah. Tragic stories.
0: And we did it somewhat recently where it's a terrible story. It's in the news.
2: So sad.
0: It's all in the presentation, right? So what if we took this really terrible story, but we read it over really happy sounding music?
2: It changes everything.
0: It just kind of changed. Yeah. I mean, it's still a bad story, but you know, it just kind of takes the edge off of it.
2: Yeah.
0: Well, just to see what we can accomplish with AI, what if we found another really terrible story?
1: Real life stories.
0: Yeah, real life story. And then Seabass was instructed, like, all right, so put in the AI and let's get like a news reporter and you'd come up with like all the different prompts, like, reading it in a fun, energetic tone with a Jamaican accent or whatever it would be, and see what it spits out. And so you have a couple examples here.
1: Right. This is one.
0: This is the future. You're going to hear the future here, guys.
1: So again, this is again, AI voice, but real stories.
0: Real story, AI voice and delivery.
1: This is one that Woody found and really loves.
0: Okay. What were the prompts that you put in there?
1: You know, young, fun, like you just said, excited.
0: Yeah.
1: Good natured.
0: Yeah, so could AI pull it off? We're taking a terrible story, and the delivery of it would be, you know, fun. And like, how do you make this fun? Let's see.
3: A dog famous in China for traveling around with its owner was reportedly stolen, sold for less than $30, and eaten.
0: What?
1: Wow. I don't feel so bad.
4: Yeah.
2: It kind of makes it cute.
4: It looked like a little... Yeah, it sounded
2: like a cartoon.
4: Yeah, like a YouTube
0: video.
4: Like
0: Dora.
3: Yeah. A dog famous in China for traveling around with its owner was reportedly stolen, sold for less than $30, and eaten.
0: True story, by the way.
2: Oh my God.
0: Yeah. It was like some influencer dog.
2: Famous dog.
0: And somebody stole it.
1: Well, keep going. There's all that's in there.
0: Oh, we have more?
1: Yeah.
0: Okay.
3: The dog's name was Chuto, and he was an 8-year-old border collie who gained over 1 million followers on China's version of TikTok called Douyin. Chuto and his owner were famous for their journeys across China over many years.
1: Okay.
5: Yeah. Uh-huh.
0: Mm-hmm. All right.
1: Now he's lunch.
2: Well, pretty who, damn sad.
5: Can you say dog meat festival?
0: What would be like the North American version of like a really famous, like
5: Doug the
0: influencer
5: pug.
0: Oh, Doug, yeah. Doug the Pug's still alive?
5: I don't know. That's the one I always think of.
4: Super dead.
1: Chimney and Cheerio?
0: Yeah. I don't know. I can't think of like a
2: famous dog.
0: I remember like Grumpy Cat.
2: Grumpy Cat.
5: Yeah, Grumpy Cat was cool.
2: Oh, yeah. Grumpy Cat
4: was big. There's a famous dog we see all the time.
2: Oh, that little Pekingese or whatever it is.
4: No. The husky with the colored ears. We see him at like festivals and stuff.
2: Okay, yeah.
4: I saw him at EDC.
0: Yeah, all right. So more on the story.
3: There is no nationwide ban on eating canine meat in China. That said, dogs have been excluded from the country's livestock
0: camp. I like the reverb.
5: Is she in a cave?
2: The basement.
1: That wasn't my choice. That's the thing with AI. They still, I wouldn't call that a true hallucination, but it starts to like add stuff that you didn't ask for. You still see that these days.
3: There is no nationwide ban on eating canine meat in China. That said, dogs have been excluded from the country's livestock catalog for 6 whole years. Two cities in China, Shenzhen and Zhuhai, have banned the eating of dogs and cats. But both animals are still considered a traditional ingredient in many parts of the country.
0: Ugh.
2: Oh my God.
1: See a little cultural news there? A little,
5: Only 6 years.
0: All right, so legit question out of curiosity, because I've known people who have gotten in trouble for even alluding to, you know, people in China eating dogs.
1: Oh, it's right. It's ignorant and bigoted.
0: Right, but I'm saying I think one of the hosts in our building on the news talk station like got in some trouble for that.
1: Oh,
0: but that's a real thing.
2: Right, and what we're hearing is factual.
1: That was factually part of the news stories, giving context to this wasn't just some random kidnapping. It's a tradition and cultural in a large portion of that country.
0: See, I always thought it was like something like, okay, you're from West Virginia, you bang your cousin.
5: Yeah. Right.
0: You know, like people throw something like that out there and it's not necessarily a real thing. I mean, I'm sure it's happened in West Virginia, but.
5: They have a controversial dog meat festival in southern China. So I think that might be what they're referring
0: to. Okay.
5: And by the way, good news, Doug the Pug, still very much alive.
0: And who are we to question anybody's culture?
5: Yeah.
0: You know?
2: Right. We're learning it. Right.
0: Yeah, we are.
1: Next time you say, oh, my country sucks, your dog, if stolen in China, will get eaten. Yeah. It's not going to happen here.
0: I said a tattoo artist invented a robotic arm that runs by computer to do tattoos. It does a tattoo in no time.
5: Oh, that's really cool.
0: Hmm.
4: Can fix Tyler.
0: Well, it can't get any worse.
4: Yeah.
0: All right. Mm-hmm. One more story from the Happy AI newsroom.
3: A passenger on a flight from Greece to Germany ended up with his head and shoulders outside a broken window after a loud bang mid-flight. The man was sucked out of the window despite having his seatbelt on. Authorities suspect engine debris may have shattered the window.
0: Yeah, I like
2: that's the best one.
0: The laugh and chuckle's pretty good.
1: I didn't ask her to do that.
2: That's the best one.
1: That was natural.
0: Anyway.
2: His head went out the window. That one's the best.
0: All right, well, good news, it's not quite there yet.
2: Yeah, newscasters, relax.
0: Yeah.
1: You got a few more weeks.
2: You're good.
0: All right, 877-44-WOODY. Text us over to 22987. We'll be right back.
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2: All right, welcome back. A little follow-up from when we did get to know Jeff G.
3: Yes.
2: You said you heard from your wife. Your wife heard the segment.
3: She did.
2: How did she like it?
3: She liked it. She said it was good. She liked all the follow-up questions that you guys asked.
2: Yeah. Did she learn anything?
4: Yeah.
3: Yeah, she did. She learned that I was still in contact with one of my exes.
5: Mm-hmm. And? Oh.
3: And I was very nervous for about 30 seconds, and she said, it's cool.
5: She's a badass.
3: She goes, I trust you. And I'm like, yeah. I'm like, she just will say hi every once in a while and congratulations or whatever, but nothing at all. But now, luckily, I dodged that bullet.
2: So she knows this person?
3: She does not.
2: Oh, they've never met?
3: No.
2: Okay. I say, because that might have changed. Like, if she already knew this person and like, oh, okay. Whatever, don't care about it. Yeah. But like, man, I can't imagine my wife in that situation. She wouldn't go for that at all.
5: It's
2: I'll tell you the other reason why. So this woman that Jeff is talking about is the person that Jeff was stepping out on his first wife with.
3: No, not first wife, just a girlfriend.
2: Oh, it's just the girlfriend.
3: Yes.
2: Okay. Either way, he was cheating on the person that he was with this girl.
3: Correct.
2: So it could be any other woman that had a previous relationship with. My wife wouldn't be cool with that. She especially wouldn't be cool knowing that it was the side piece.
5: Your wife is
2: like, you know, that chick's
5: cool.
2: Down.
3: Yeah. Right. Yeah.
5: She's
3: yeah.
5: Damn.
2: So
5: she'd freak out.
2: No, she freaked out.
3: She was just like, yeah, it's cool. I trust you.
2: Yeah. On that, somebody was texting over. Question for the room. Jeff G said that he used to be a cheater. Do you all think he's a good guy? Sammy? Woody? Is he a good person? Because we were having that discussion.
4: That's a great follow-up.
2: Yeah.
4: Mainly for you, Woody, because you're like of the mindset, I don't trust a cheater.
2: I wouldn't trust Jeff in a relationship. I wouldn't be in a romantic relationship with Jeff.
3: Oh, man.
2: If I knew that, I wouldn't be in a relationship. Sorry, Jeff.
3: It's okay.
2: We can have a romantic relationship in our next life.
3: Yeah, damn.
2: But in other areas, you know, like he hasn't shown to not be in other areas. But like in that area, he has shown. And so I wouldn't be comfortable being in a relationship with Jeff.
5: You don't believe
2: based on that.
5: You don't believe that right now. Jeff G, the Jeff G we know now, would never do that again.
2: I can't say he would never do it because he has done it. Like, I don't know. It's like someone who was an alcoholic and they haven't had a drink for however many. They say once an alcoholic, always an alcoholic. You have
5: so Jeff is a recovering POS.
2: I'm saying that monster lives in you. Like you were faced with that decision, and maybe because you were younger, there were circumstances or whatever. Like my line on this was, I can believe it's, you know, something that can be forgiven and looked past as a one-off if it was a one-off. You were out somewhere, one thing, one night, and that was it. Not that you did it again, and kept doing it until you got caught. That says something different to me. And that's, you know.
5: But do you think Jeff's a bad person?
2: I don't think he's a bad. I don't think he's a bad person.
4: Monster.
3: I think I'm a bad person.
2: I wouldn't be in a romantic relationship with Jeff for many reasons.
6: No kisses for you, Jeff.
2: No kisses. Aww.
3: Miss out on those handies
2: because for me, I would constantly be thinking about that.
3: Yeah, and that's understandable. But I've never bought into once a cheater, always a cheater, because people can figure it out. Like, I figured it out after I got busted by the police. I figured it out after this cheating. Like, I kind of, like, that was the moment of change, right? Yeah. I'm not going to do this anymore.
2: Yeah, but, like, that's what, you have that in you.
5: Yeah,
2: like,
5: that dog in you.
2: Yeah, that dog is in you. Like, you had that moment of weakness, and you failed.
5: So right?
2: And you failed multiple times. So you're susceptible to it where other people may not be, you know, the opportunity was there and you didn't give to temptation. And so that's a different.
4: And now there's so much more to protect and to lose.
2: Right. True.
4: So times are different. Circumstances are different.
2: Exactly right.
3: Exactly.
4: Married, children.
2: Yeah. I'm not saying that he would do it.
4: Yeah.
2: Like it's not my belief that he would do it. I believe that you wouldn't do it. But I can't say that it would never happen because
5: it has.
2: Correct.
4: Well, it could happen with anybody.
7: Yeah. I mean,
3: with Greg.
7: If you knew his wife at the time that they were meeting and you had been friends with him, would you be like, oh, look out for that guy, though? Can't trust him.
2: If he's my friend, I don't know her. She's the new girlfriend. I'm not saying anything in that situation.
7: No, but you feel that way.
2: Yeah. I'd be like, well, good luck.
3: That's what everybody told her.
2: Yeah, we all, by the way, every dude has that friend.
3: Yeah.
2: I think every dude has that friend in some way, shape, or form, whatever it is. Like someone who's, you know,
4: that
2: just trouble
4: encourages
2: and
4: it.
2: Just trouble in some way, shape, or form. Mm-hmm. Degenerate gambler, cheater. That's mm-hmm. the drunk. That's yeah. the who we all have that one dude.
4: Oh,
7: that's
4: yeah.
7: Jeff.
3: Mm-hmm. I wasn't that guy, though. In my friend group, I was not that guy. There were people way worse than me, but, you know.
7: And that's why you hung out with them. They made you feel good about yourself.
3: Yeah. Exactly.
5: Damn, Sammy's exactly. putting your feet to the fire.
3: Wow, dude.
2: Yeah. 636. This is how Woody has played it before about cheaters. He's such a little bitch saying he doesn't want to say something wrong in front of Jeff now. Like, no, I just explained. It's a, there's a difference between being a friend. Like, there's plenty of people that I'm friends with who do plenty of things that I wouldn't, that wouldn't be my choice. That's not how I decide to, my one buddy who gets hookers.
4: Yeah,
2: right?
4: Yeah.
2: Mm-hmm. Not my choice.
5: Mm.
2: You know, do I judge a little bit? Yeah, I sure do.
4: Oh, I judge
2: but
4: that.
2: But like, it has nothing to do with me.
5: Okay, so in this case, do you agree? Are we coming around with Sammy, who said, just because you cheated doesn't mean you're a bad person? As somebody pointed out in the text too, does that, do you agree with her?
2: Yeah, well, if you're looking at it, yeah, if you're as a,
4: on this specific
2: as
4: example,
2: a whole,
5: here we go.
4: You're saying what Sammy's saying.
2: No, as a whole.
7: Mm-hmm.
2: Yeah, but you're talking about, when we first heard that, you were talking specifically, wasn't it about your ex? Because your ex had cheated on you. We were having that conversation about, I got divorced, you know, blah, blah, blah, blah, blah.
4: Sammy's original, it was all born from, just because you cheated on somebody doesn't make you a bad person.
2: I don't understand how anybody can stand up or take back or defend somebody who cheated on them.
7: But my original statement was from an unpopular opinion segment that we had, which mine was that I don't think cheating automatically makes you a horrible person. You can do a bad thing and not be a bad person. And I think, and that it was kind of don't judge somebody off of one of the worst moments in their life or one of the worst things that they have done.
2: And therein plays to my one-off, that plays into my one-off,
5: one night stand.
7: I don't know. I'm hearing that Woody loves cheaters. Yeah. Anyone else hearing that Woody loves cheaters?
3: Yeah, it's just, saying
2: if it's the one
3: suicide.
2: Time in the worst moment of your life and you made that, that was the worst moment. Not moments, I mean, went on
7: mistake.
2: For months.
7: Mistake, yeah. sure. Biggest yeah. mistake that you made. Mm. If you were in a low point in your life and you're making mistakes, that doesn't necessarily mean that you're a bad person and overall in your whole life that you should be judged by that.
2: Huh.
3: And you also believe people can change. That's what I'm hearing.
7: Yes. Okay. Yeah.
2: If Jeff was put into the position that he wanted a new girlfriend, he would definitely cheat again. Just like if he was put into the position that he really needed money, he would probably scam credit cards again.
3: Hey, it's all situation specific, man.
5: Jeff, that's I will give I'm you saying. All my credit cards. I trust you.
3: No more, man. I'm reformed.
5: No, you're not. It's not going to happen.
3: Reformed. I found Jesus.
2: All right. More Woody Show's next. Hang on.
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1: Hey. Yeah.
0: Woody, Greg, Menace, mm-hmm. Gina Grad, Seabass, Sammy.
2: Hello.
0: Morgan is here. So the lineup now, you got the mornings with Chris Purple Haze and Bobby. And then you got Megan, who takes care of that whole working part of your day. Maze comes in to drive you home. Then we are on the air for 2 short hours.
3: Mm-hmm. 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
1: Yep.
0: Before then, Lou Brutus takes over with Hard Drive. That is tonight when we're done at 8. You're on Big Dog 97.9.

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3: Hot, humid weather ahead the rest of the week. Really hot by the time we get to the weekend. Could have highs in the upper 90s by Sunday. Tonight, a couple of scattered storms are possible in spots. Overnight, low 71. Any storm could be gusty. Won't be a lot of rain around, though. A few more scattered storms Thursday afternoon. A high of 88. Heat index levels in the mid-90s. I'm meteorologist Mark Thibodeau.
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0: Cody Quizstad of Wage War joins me now as special guest. When you guys start to tour again in the fall, you'll be out west. Is the problem with high altitude and dry climates really a thing?
1: It absolutely cooks me. I feel like we need to start flying out like a week before we start. If we start tours on the West Coast, we just like fly out a week before and just acclimate. I mean, the elevation is definitely one thing, but the dryness, like, it always kicks me in Britain's butt, dude. It is not a joke.
0: Tell me about when you roll into some place like Denver or a Helena or Billings, Montana, and you have to deal with the realities of being at a high altitude, trying to jump around and breathe hard.
1: Yeah. I mean, it's always just kind of a side note before we go on to just everyone kind of take it slow, let the lights do the lifting today, and just kind of, it's like the fine line, right? Because we pride ourselves on having like an energetic, engaging show, even though we could just stand still and, you know, let the production do its thing. We like to be active and move around the stage and jump up and down and just kind of be in it. But for those shows, we definitely have to, like, at least the first like five songs, like, let's just see where we're at.

0: Five Finger Death Punch on Hard Drive XL, one of the bands I have encountered who have done their own challenge coins. Shinedown and Hailstorm are others. Challenge coins, which are physical, minted, personalized coins, are very popular to give out in both the military and law enforcement. I myself have been blessed to have received a number of coins through the years, including one from the Secretary of the Navy. That's the rarest I have. So we thought it would be nice for the 30th anniversary of our show to do our own challenge coin. How do you get one? I can't even tell you. You can't ask for it. You just kind of hope to run into me or somebody from the show who will then just give you one.
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0: Today we salute the drummer, keeper of the downbeat, most curious of the citizens in the rock and roll town seat. It takes a sort of oddball to coordinate both feet and hands, keeping up the rhythm in all the rocking bands. While many of us can't walk or chew gum, at least not at the same time, the drummer's got coordination to keep the sound in prime. So if you're a fan of music in the winter, spring, fall, and summer, please remember to respect the hands and the feet of the drummer.
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12: Hot, humid weather ahead the rest of the week. Really hot by the time we get to the weekend. Could have highs in the upper 90s by Sunday. Tonight, a couple of scattered storms are possible in spots. Overnight, low 71. Any storm could be gusty. Won't be a lot of rain around, though. A few more scattered storms Thursday afternoon. A high of 88. Heat index levels in the mid-90s. I'm meteorologist Mark Thibodeau.
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0: 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This is Taylor Momsen of The Pretty Reckless. 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

0: The Pretty Reckless, doing it Wednesday style on Hard Drive XL. The band is currently on the road, opening for AC/DC, headlining their own gigs, and doing select festivals, including Rockfest in Cadott, Wisconsin, where I will host them later this week. Now, whether it's at Rockfest or one of these other shows that I do all across the country, please don't ever be shy about walking up and introducing yourself to me. I am not a fancy person, and I love every opportunity I get to meet fellow music fans and thank them for listening to me and the show and supporting all of these fantastic bands that we love so much. Plus, I will have 30th anniversary guitar picks and stickers, so you can get something for free as well.
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Title track of the recently released album Villainous, featuring Maria Brink of In This Moment.

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1: Check out all of the amazing drummers celebrating birthdays today. John Dolmayan, System of a Down, is 53, currently over in Europe with the group. Marky Ramone of the Ramones is 70. Jason Bonham, phenomenal drummer like his dad. John Bonham from Led Zeppelin is 55. And Artemis Pyle, original drummer for Lynyrd Skynyrd, is 78. Chi Chang of Deftones, born this day, 1970, passed in 2013. Joe Satriani from Chickenfoot, who I just saw in Sammy Hagar's band again, is 70. Linda Ronstadt is 80. And the late, great Johnny Thunders, born this day in 1952, OD'd in 91. That's a lot of music in one day.
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21: Hot, humid weather ahead the rest of the week. Really hot by the time we get to the weekend. Could have highs in the upper 90s by Sunday. Tonight, a couple of scattered storms are possible in spots. Overnight, low 71. Any storm could be gusty. Won't be a lot of rain around, though. A few more scattered storms Thursday afternoon. A high of 88. Heat index levels in the mid-90s. I'm meteorologist Mark Thibodeau.
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0: 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Thank you. And it is signed Lisa Liston. Lisa, your picks are on the way. 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

0: Noodles from The Offspring is back as my featured artist. How come it's only Canada getting these upcoming Just the Punk Stuff shows from you guys?
1: Well, I think we wanted to try it out on some guinea pigs first. So, you can see it as they're lucky enough to get this stuff, or you can see it as like, oh man, if it sucks, those guys are going to be the ones to suffer from it. So we're going to go see how those goes, and it could be something that, you know, we take out and do, you know, a whole bigger tour. I remember seeing Iron Maiden play a show, big show, a bigger arena, and it was all B-sides. They didn't play any of the hits, and it was phenomenal. You know, great production value. I didn't know as many of those songs. I knew some of them, but I didn't know as many of those songs as I do the big hits. But it was great. Still a great show, and the fans went wild for it. So maybe we could do something like that in the future too.

0: Car Drive XL music from Soundgarden, preceded by our featured artist of the week, The Offspring. Thank you to Noodles for joining me again tonight. I cannot wait to host The Offspring this Saturday night as they close out Rockfest in Cadott, Wisconsin. But I also really want to make one of those Canadian Just the Punk Stuff shows. Small venues with the guys going back to their punk rock roots. That will be a perfect night.
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15: It'll stay plenty hot as we go through the next couple of days, even hotter by the weekend. Still can't rule out a passing shower or storm overnight, low 71. Some scattered storms again in the afternoon Thursday, 88 the high, heat indices to 95. Then hotter by the weekend, sunny on Friday, 91. Mid, maybe upper 90s with sunshine this weekend, lows in the 70s. I'm meteorologist Mark Thibodeau.
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1: As a number of famous drummers celebrate birthdays today, it's a good time to remember that no one suffers more in the world of music, more than roadies, more than fans in a hot field at a festival, than the parents of young drummers. First, there's the cost. Drums is expensive. And if you ask a drummer how much you can spend on drums, the reply is usually, how much you got? Second, drums are not just noisy, they are annoying to listen to as someone practices. So please remember, behind every great drummer stands parental units with the patience of saints, a large credit card bill, and giant headaches.
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Chino from Deftones joining me from the Hard Drive Archive next hour on this anniversary of the birth of the late Chi Chang. 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

Later this hour in the Hard Drive Archive, you and I will hear from Chino of Deftones on the anniversary of the passing of Chi Chang. First up on Hard Drive XL, Atreyu. I did it!

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9: It'll stay plenty hot as we go through the next couple of days, even hotter by the weekend. Still can't rely on a passing shower or storm overnight, low 71. Some scattered storms again in the afternoon Thursday, 88 the high, heat indices to 95. Then hotter by the weekend, sunny on Friday, 91. Mid, maybe upper 90s with sunshine this weekend, lows in the 70s. I'm meteorologist Mark Thibodeau.
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0: Sleep Theory, doing it Wednesday style on Hard Drive XL. In just a moment, you and I will hear from Chino of Deftones in the Hard Drive Archive. I'm Lou Brutus, certainly looking forward to hosting Rockfest in Cadott, Wisconsin this week. It's that time of year for the giant festivals. When We Were Young already happened in Las Vegas. Aftershock will be later in the summer. One thing I will tell you to always remember when you are going to any large outdoor festival, especially if it's multiple days, pace yourself. I know when you get there, your initial reaction is to throw down. However, if you overdo it on drugs, alcohol, or the sun in the first few hours, you will ruin the rest of the time. So think before you do anything stupid.
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0: This is from 2020, where I'm talking to Chino from Deftones about working on the Ohms album from home.
1: You know, obviously I have guitars, bass, I have like a pretty good mics and mic preamps. So like, you know, I can actually record like real vocal takes here, which is something that I hadn't had set up for majority of my career. So, you know, I'd always have to rely on going to a studio to record that, you know, if I was going to do like for like real takes of vocals. But now I've sort of accumulated enough like good outboard gear and that I can actually have like a really strong signal chain. And so, I've been like, just like doing that. I have pretty extensive record collection. So I usually come down here and I put on some music. I sort of get inspired by things, you know, I'll sample stuff. I got a couple little drum machines, like kind of old school drum machines that I've been actually diving into a little bit more and learning how to use, you know, the technical side of things have always sort of been, at least for myself, like it's like left and right side of the brain. So like my creative side want to make something. And then when it comes to the technical stuff, I'll like completely get, you know, like engulfed in it. And then I'll forget what I was trying to do. So I'm trying to bridge that gap a little bit more, you know what I mean? So with this time off, I mean, I'm actually trying to, you know, use it wisely and kind of learn, you know, some of the things that I probably should have known by now, using Pro Tools even, you know what I mean? Like I've had it for years and never really like, you know, just learning little things to help me sort of expedite my, you know, my projects.

0: Metallica on Hard Drive XL, preceded in The Rock by Deftones. Great hearing Chino Moreno out of the Hard Drive archive tonight as we mark the anniversary of the birthday of the band's Chi Chang, born in 1970, passed in 2013. That'll do it for the show tonight. Looking ahead to tomorrow, Noodles from The Offspring will be back as featured artist. My other special guest is Amy Lee of Evanescence, and our Hard Drive archive interview will be with Lizzie Hale from Hailstorm. Until then, I'm Lou Brutus, leaving you with the words of writer Dr. Hunter S. Thompson. Yesterday's weirdness is tomorrow's reason why.
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Everything to Rocks, Big Dog 97.9, The White Stripes. Good morning, happy Thursday. I'm Joey Morgan, the Night Shift Ninja. This is the Night Shift. We have a lot to cover tonight. This hour, we'll talk about AC/DC's North American Invasion. Also, the return of Nickelback. We'll get into it. STP in 3 minutes. Right now, Five Finger Death Punch, who is coming out with another album. Yes, indeed. Big Dog 97.9.

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6: It'll stay plenty hot as we go through the next couple of days, even hotter by the weekend. Still can't rely on a passing shower or storm overnight, low 71. Some scattered storms again in the afternoon Thursday, 88 the high, heat indices to 95, then hotter by the weekend, sunny on Friday, 91, mid maybe upper 90s with sunshine this weekend, lows in the 70s. I'm meteorologist Mark Thibodeau.
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Everything Rocks, Big Dog 97.9, Dayseeker. So AC/DC just kicked off their massive 2026 North American tour in Charlotte, tearing through a 21-song set. Let's be honest, Angus Young wearing a schoolboy shorts at 71 is the kind of aggressive confidence we all need on a Thursday morning. Am I right about that? If your boss gives you crap today, just channel Angus, drop a heavy riff, look him dead in the eye, and just start rocking out. That's what you got to do. Papa Roach requested Metallica, Einstein Kills, and Lynyrd Skynyrd, Big Dog 97.9.

97.9, Lynyrd Skynyrd. So look out, the internet is about to break, man. Nickelback just announced their 11th studio album and dropped a new single called Rattle the Cage, and it is fantastic. They promised heavy arena riffs, and that's exactly what they delivered. So you can finally stop pretending you don't know all the words to Photograph. Go ahead, roll the windows up. Let the inner middle-aged angst out. John 5 helps out on this song, and he sounds fantastic. Sounds fantastic. You got to check it out. It's called Rattle the Cage. Good stuff. Here's President Big Dog 97.9.

Everything Rocks, Big Dog 97.9. That is Soundgarden. I mentioned briefly last hour that Five Finger Death Punch announced a new record. We'll get into that this hour. I've also got some news about the Bigfoot camp sighting. Yep, we'll get into that. I'm Joey Morgan. I'm the Night Shift Ninja. This is the Night Shift. Skillet in 3 minutes. Here's From Ashes to New, Big Dog 97.9.

0: Thunder Rocks, Big Dog 97.9. 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We're going to be announcing that winner on August the 3rd. 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
2: It'll stay plenty hot as we go through the next couple of days, even hotter by the weekend. Still can't rule out a passing shower or storm overnight, low 71. Some scattered storms again in the afternoon Thursday, 88 the high, heat indices to 95. Then hotter by the weekend, sunny on Friday, 91. Mid, maybe upper 90s with sunshine this weekend, lows in the 70s. I'm meteorologist Mark Thibodeau.
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0: Everything Rocks, Big Dog 97.9, and that is Beartooth. Five Finger Death Punch announced their 10th studio album, Legacy, dropping at the end of the month. It's their first new record in 4 years, which means your gym playlist is about to get a massive upgrade. Time to stop lifting those tiny pink weights, guys, okay? We've all seen you do it. Let's get some heavy testosterone in these speakers right now with Green Day, Requested Queen, Evanescence, and Incubus. Big Dog 97.9.
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Everything to Rocks, Big Dog 97.9. That is Incubus. A grandmother dropping her grandkid off at a California summer camp claims she spotted an 8-foot-tall Bigfoot with reddish-brown hair. Look, man, I'm not saying it's an alien, but it's July, okay? It's a million degrees out there, and if I had to live in the woods to avoid paying taxes, I'd grow out my body hair, too. Rock on, big guy. Rock on. Here's a track to Wild Out 2, Big Dog 97.9.

Rocks, Big Dog 97.9. That is Jed. I'm Joey Morgan, the Night Shift Ninja. This is the Night Shift. We got to talk about the romance reality. We'll talk about that later. Also, the garage sanctuary. Guys, we've all have one, right? Whether it's an actual garage or a room in the house somewhere, we have a sanctuary somewhere. We'll talk about it. Lenny Kravitz in 3 minutes. Here is 3 Days Grace, Big Dog 97.9.

0: Everything that Rocks, Big Dog 97.9. That is Lenny Kravitz. The best of the four states voting starts on the 20th. 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You can see all the details of when that goes down on the 20th. So you can start getting your fingers ready to start voting for those businesses out there. That comes your way on July 20th. Nickelback, your forecast. 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
3: It'll stay plenty hot as we go through the next couple of days, even hotter by the weekend. Still can't rule out a passing shower or storm overnight, low 71. Some scattered storms again in the afternoon Thursday, 88 the high, heat indices to 95. Then hotter by the weekend, sunny on Friday, 91. Mid, maybe upper 90s with sunshine this weekend, lows in the 70s. I'm meteorologist Mark Thibodeau.

0: Everything that rocks, Big Dog 97.9. That is Turnstile. So I saw a dating advice article saying men need to be more spontaneous and mysterious to keep the spark alive. So last night, I hid behind the refrigerator and jumped out while my girl walked in. Bad advice. Bad advice. Long story short, I'm sleeping on the couch, man. She took the good pillow. It's just the way it is. Red Hot Chili Peppers requested AC/DC, Architects, and Led Zeppelin. 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

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So, guys, is there anything better than just sitting in a lawn chair in your garage, looking at a lawnmower you have no intention of using, and drinking a cold beer? It's the ultimate male sanctuary. No one can ask you to do chores if you look busy holding a wrench, right? So here's a track to all you garage kings out there. We'll see you in hell. Big Dog 97.9.

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I'm Joey Morgan, the Night Shift Ninja. This is the Night Shift. So I have another installment on the Smart Home Rebellion. It's my ongoing struggle with smart home stuff. We'll get into that this hour. POD in 3 minutes. Right now it's Bad Omens, Big Dog 97.9.

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2: It'll stay plenty hot as we go through the next couple of days, even hotter by the weekend. Still can't rule out a passing shower or storm overnight, low 71. Some scattered storms again in the afternoon Thursday, 88 the high, heat indices to 95. Then hotter by the weekend, sunny on Friday, 91. Mid, maybe upper 90s with sunshine this weekend, lows in the 70s. I'm meteorologist Mark Thibodeau.
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I guarantee it. 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

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I'm Joey Morgan, the Night Shift Ninja, and this is the end of the night shift, man. But Chris Purple Haze and Bobby's Morning Show, that kicks off at 5:30. Have a great Thursday. Here's a perfect circle, Big Dog 97.9.

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10: It'll stay plenty hot as we go through the next couple of days, even hotter by the weekend. Still can't rule out a passing shower or storm overnight, low 71. Some scattered storms again in the afternoon Thursday, 88 the high, heat in the seas to 95. Then hotter by the weekend, sunny on Friday, 91. Mid, maybe upper 90s with sunshine this weekend, lows in the 70s. I'm meteorologist Mark Thibodeau.
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1: Let's begin. We start with First Lab. This is Shang Wong talking about toothbrushes.
2: I just started buying my toothbrushes in bulk. Most of my life, I live toothbrush to toothbrush. No backup. I'm out there just buying Lucy's. I had one, and I would use that one until no two bristles were parallel. And then I would continue to use that one because I would convince myself it's probably more effective now that I made it all woolly like that. Soon I'll promote it to kitchen duty. And the best part about the multi-pack, you get to pick a color. The blue one, oh, that's soothing. That's an ocean of serenity. The red one, oh, yeah, that's fun, but it's a little bit spicy. The purple one is powerful. Sometimes you're not living your best life. You might have made a series of self-destructive decisions. Now you need to adjust your behavior according to your core values. Well, come on then, purple toothbrush. Let's ride. We got plaque and demons to vanquish.
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3: Good morning, I'm Ty Albright. Here's what's going on in the four states. A man accused of threatening to shoot up a local restaurant was arrested after a police pursuit in Joplin. Started Sunday, 19-year-old Caleb Roland of Webb City threatened his ex-girlfriend at the Webb City Cafe, warning that others would be hurt too, but he fled before officers got there, but then seen Tuesday in the same truck he left the restaurant in. That pickup was allegedly involved in a felony assault and sped through Joplin streets before crashing near CMC Recycling, as Roland's also accused of resisting arrest and damaging a patrol vehicle. Making daylight saving time permanent. We have this discussion every year, but the House of Representatives did pass it. President Trump seems likely to also sign some sort of bill, but the Senate might block it. Arkansas Senator Tom Cotton cites potential harms to school kids commuting in the dark in those winter mornings. You'll remember they did have it in effect a few months of 1974, but then reversed that policy. Your news is a service of Galena Liberty Pawn. 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When you see news, call or text our tip line at 417-782-1310. 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

0: 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How about some news quickies?
1: What's going on in the world, Chris Purple Haze?
0: Man builds belt-fed potato cannon.
2: Why shoot one potato when we can make an automatic weapon of spuds?
0: That is right. A YouTuber set out to build the holy grail of spud guns. Oh, a fully automatic belt-fed potato cannon.
1: Okay.
0: And against the odds, he mostly pulled it off.
1: It seems like the mechanics of that would be difficult to make work. Yeah. You got to have very uniform potatoes, I would think.
0: He basically has it mounted on a turntable and a wobbly homemade tripod.
1: That's exactly how a potato gun should be. A little bit of mystery in there. Will it tip over?
0: Yep, maybe.
1: Maybe.
0: The finished cannon fired a potato every 6 seconds.
1: That's pretty fast.
0: Though it struggled to build pressure fast enough between shots, so the shots got weaker and weaker.
1: Yeah, that's how potato cannon works, and that would be the tricky part. But he was able to do it. He was able to fire a potato every 6 seconds.
0: Which means eventually you're going to be able to get where you can make this work.
1: You just got to be able to pressurize it almost instantly.
0: Yes.
1: You need more, like, compressed gases and things like that. You know, you've got to make it even more dangerous and explosive.
0: Well, I like the way he started with an old air-powered salad cannon.
1: See, that is... That's still not a... That still seems homemade to me.
0: And then he upgraded it to be beefier.
1: Uh-huh.
0: And then he shoulder-mounted it for a while.
1: I wouldn't do that. I wouldn't shoulder a potato, a machine gun potato, you know?
0: And then he eventually mounted it on a turntable and a tripod.
1: Because even
0: he made it home.
1: He got nervous.
0: I think
1: he knew. It's like, if I try to shoot 20 potatoes through this at a time, then it's the likelihood of it blowing up on my shoulder increases each time.
0: Remember, a buddy of mine had one, and there was a neighbor that had a pool.
1: Uh-huh.
0: I don't know. It was a ways away. It was quite a ways. Mm-hmm. It was several houses away.
1: Yeah. A couple hundred yards, maybe.
0: Yeah.
1: Yeah.
0: It was several, like, it was down a ways.
1: Yeah.
0: And he would sit back there and put a potato and try to land it in the pool when they weren't home.
1: Well, it's good to have a target to shoot
0: at. And then he was like, I nailed it.
1: That's hilarious.
0: You could see the splash if it hit inside the pool.
1: You know those people went outside.
0: And so I'm like, they came home and there'd be like 100 potatoes
1: in here again.
0: And all over the ground where he missed.
1: That's funny.
0: Like, who's doing that?
1: Yeah, where are these potatoes coming from? So good.
0: Mexican Batman catches thieves and leaves them taped on lampposts.
1: I love it. Real Mexican Batman?
0: Yeah.
1: Okay.
0: A mysterious vigilante in Mexico, nicknamed Mexican Batman.
2: ¿Dónde estás?
0: Has sparked a national debate by hunting down accused motorcycle thieves and taping them to lampposts.
1: I love that he's a real life vigilante here.
0: He's like taping them.
1: Yeah. Bat, you think there'd be cooler bat cuffs, but you know, tape works. It's fine.
0: Hey.
1: Whatever.
0: Between June 12th and June 19th, five people were left beaten and bound to lampposts with heaps of duct tape. With the Spanish word rat written on their foreheads.
2: El rato.
1: I don't know what the Spanish word for rat is.
0: I think rat.
1: Yeah, maybe.
0: I don't know. But it's on their foreheads.
1: Yeah.
0: The prosecuting office has stressed that the taped men are, for now, considered victims and warned against taking justice into your own hands.
2: It's rato. Rato.
1: Yeah, the deal with Batman, any country, I think, is the authorities actually they're nervous that somebody tries to be.
0: Everybody.
1: Does Mexican Batman is he more Zorro-like, or do you think he's still in full Batman costume here?
0: I almost feel more Zorro, like a cross between Zorro and
1: Not
0: Batman.
1: Me, man. I'm seeing...
0: With in his belt, he's got duct tape.
1: Yeah, oh, for sure. The Bat belt is equipped with duct tape. We can be sure of that. I'm thinking he is more Batman, but more Day of the Dead style Batman, you know, or something like that.
0: Oh, with the...
1: Or Sombrero Batman. We can, yeah, I know everybody was thinking it anyway.
0: Yeah, I don't think you do the Sombrero. I think the Sombrero is like a cape. It's kind of, it looks cool.
1: Batman has a cape.
0: I know, but it can turn out to be bad. That can get caught in so many things.
1: It does feel like a cape or a sombrero would be, unless he can like throw the sombrero.
0: Oh, and knock somebody
1: like a ninja
0: over.
1: Star. Yeah, sort of like that.
0: Okay, that's kind of cool.
2: Donde estas, Rato?
0: And a man sues restaurant after finding teeth in his sandwich.
1: Good Lord.
0: And they weren't his own teeth.
1: Sink your teeth into this. What? Oh, my God. There's teeth in there. Why? How?
0: Yeah.
1: Like, you say teeth as if it's multiples.
0: This man is suing after getting apparently a cheesesteak delivered, wrapped up and taped, and then opened it up to find a set of dentures.
1: Ah.
0: A whole set. So
1: who would, like, how do you not know?
0: It's Frank. He's a little older.
1: Frank is.
0: He's whipping things up. He's sweating a little bit.
1: And then he's like,
0: the Polident didn't work.
1: Wait a minute.
0: It falls off. He keeps going. And then he's like,
1: where the hell are my teeth? Frank, what happened to your teeth?
3: I don't know. I'm working really hard. They're gone.
0: Apparently, the set of dentures were embedded within the sandwich. Could you imagine unwrapping a sandwich and finding dentures?
1: And it was smiling at you? This cheesesteak comes with a smile.
0: Rodriguez then got into his car, drove to the location where the sandwich was made. It was determined that the false teeth belonged to the delivery driver.
1: It's real. Oh. Oh.
0: Mm.
1: Wait a minute. Okay, we both assumed cook.
0: The driver admitted that the teeth were his father's and that he had taken them out when she waited to make sure the delivery order was correct.
1: Nah.
0: And then she accidentally placed them in his Sammy.
1: I'm not buying that. How the delivery driver shouldn't be unwrapping my sandwich at any point.
0: No. If you were making it and then delivering it, yes. But if you're just the delivery,
1: I'm not buying that. That's weird. You tried to put somebody's teeth in a sandwich. I've had some hairs in my food, but never have I ever had a food smile back at me.
0: There is your news quickies.
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1: It feels like they make a million movies in Lifetime.
2: They do.
1: I do not watch any Lifetime movies. Though I will say they have some of the best names ever of all time.
2: Think so?
1: Some of the most ridiculous concepts have been turned into ridiculous movies at Lifetime, and the names are part of the fun.
2: Okay.
1: Yeah. For instance, movies you can actually watch on the Lifetime channel. These are the names. Baby for Sale. Came out in 2004. Drink, Slay, Love.
2: That feels like some sort of horror movie, doesn't it?
1: It does.
2: Like some sort of Valentine's Day horror movie.
1: Another one of your favorites. From Straight A's to Triple X.
2: Ooh.
1: Sounds spicy.
2: You, we should have played a game. Is this a Lifetime movie or a porno?
1: Killing Daddy.
2: Okay. I thought there wasn't as much murder in the Lifetime movies. Clearly, we don't know.
1: Sexting in Suburbia.
2: Yeah. See, again, porno or Lifetime flick. That could have been either.
1: I, Me, Wed.
2: That doesn't, those words don't make sense together.
1: Mother, May I Sleep with Danger? That one, by the way, was made in 1996, and they remade it in 2016.
2: A Lifetime classic.
1: Mother, May I Sleep with Danger?
2: Because we remake everything. Even Lifetime is remaking their crappy movies.
1: Right. Honeymoon with Mom.
2: Okay.
1: Identity Theft of a Cheerleader.
2: Oh.
1: Cyber Seduction, His Secret Life.
2: You could have said, is this on Pornhub or on Lifetime?
1: Restless Virgins.
2: I had no idea.
1: See, we don't watch Lifetime channel. We're missing out.
2: I think if we were just, if it was the old days and we had a TV guide
1: and saw From Straight A's to Triple X, I'm tuning in.
2: I might have flipped it over there. Restless Virgins? What's on that?
1: I never thought I would say this, but I think if I went off title alone, I might watch some of these movies.
2: I know I would have checked it out. You would have been disappointed.
1: Oh, yes. Very disappointed going, hold on a second. What's this?
2: Not what I thought.
1: And I don't think there's no legitimate list of movie titles that are ridiculous at Lifetime than maybe one of my favorite titles of Lifetime at all time.
2: Okay.
1: Are you ready?
2: Yeah.
1: Crowning at the Prom.
2: Somebody call 911.
0: Chris Purple Hayes and Bobby, Big Dog 97.9. 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
2: Partly to mostly cloudy this morning. There may be an occasional afternoon thunderstorm with a high of 88, a heat index in the 90s, then clearing tonight with a low of 72. Early sun will be followed by afternoon storms tomorrow with a high of 91, and a sunny and hot weekend with a high of 93 Saturday and near 97 Sunday. I'm Jeff Maher.
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2: Make me smarter, Chris Purple Haze.
1: Freddie Mercury wrote the Queen song Delilah about his calico cat. Which, if you listen to the lyrics, not surprising. Like, meow, meow, meow. And you're all claws and you bite. And then there's the classic lyric. You make me so very happy when you cuddle up and go to sleep beside me. And you make me slightly mad when you pee all over my Chippendale suit.
3: You know what's more amazing than all that? Is the fact that he convinced the band to record this.
1: Yeah. Exactly.
3: That's amazing to me.
1: The average person passes gas 10 times every 24 hours. And you produce more than a full liter of flatulence.
3: 1 liter of farts here. That's a fair amount. I kind of guessed bigger, honestly.
1: Only two of the 20 highest grossing 80s movies haven't had a remake, a sequel, or a prequel.
3: Only two?
1: From the 80s, the 20 highest grossing 80s movies. Only two haven't had a remake, a sequel, and a prequel. And those are?
3: E.T.
1: E.T. is one.
3: And I don't know what the what other.
1: Rain Man.
3: Oh, I wouldn't have guessed that one. Huh.
1: That's it. Every other one has had a remake, a sequel, or a prequel.
3: Yes. Further proving we don't have new ideas.
1: Yes. There's a town in Alaska called White Ear. Population 270 people. All who live in a 14-story building that used to be Army barracks.
3: Really?
1: They all live in the same place.
3: It's a town, kind of. It's a building, really. It's not a town.
1: There's your knowledge nuggets.
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14: Good morning, I'm Ty Albright, and here's what's going on in the four states. D&D Hardware near Racine says they were also caught off guard when federal agents were on their property Tuesday, and details still remain sparse, but the feds say that the illegal commercialization of natural resources undermines lawful trade and damages American businesses. D&D, though, says that they got nothing to hide. They conducted their business legally. Well, what's not legal is bridge jumping, even though a lot of us have done it, right? A man from Miami allegedly drunk when he jumped into the Neosho River Tuesday evening, which prompted what police called a full-blown emergency response. But again, officers say just because something's fun doesn't mean it's smart. They caught some audio from the officer's body cam.
15: Why'd you jump off the bridge?
16: I didn't. I was underneath the bridge. All right, I jumped off the bridge. Excuse me.
17: I did a backflip. You should have seen it. It was awesome.
14: That 47-year-old charged with public intoxication. 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

0: Rock 97.9. Whatever people talk about racy vanity plates. They reference a lot of times Kramer. I don't know if you remember the Kramer episode on Seinfeld where he got randomly assigned a license plate for Ass Man.
1: I've forgotten that.
0: Yeah. Just that, randomly.
1: The Ass Man license plate.
0: Well, this actually happened to this lady.
1: Oh, did it?
0: Pretty much.
1: Okay.
0: 76-year-old woman in Florida named Nancy received her new license plate in the mail. And she couldn't believe what she saw. It was SQZ.
1: Okay.
0: Dash. A55.
1: Oh, squeeze ass.
0: Which looks a lot like squeeze ass.
1: Nancy, it sure does.
0: Nancy did not order these vanity plates to be funny. Oh. It's not her style. They apparently were just randomly assigned those numbers and everything to her.
1: Sure, sure.
0: She says she went ballistic. Wondered how this could even pass state inspection.
1: Nobody's paying that close of attention. It's random letters and numbers.
0: Yeah.
1: I think they only look at probably the ones that people submit, you know? If you tried to make it say squeeze ass, they probably wouldn't let you.
0: Yeah, but they'll assign it to you. Yeah. She adds, I don't think a woman who lives in a senior community center.
1: Oh, even better.
0: Who's going to be 77 years old should be driving around with a plate that says that.
1: I disagree. I think it makes it funnier.
0: Apparently, a lot of her friends in the community center say she needs to keep it.
1: I'll be honest, I would keep it. I would keep it so happily. You know, I was asked for my license plate over the weekend because I stayed in a hotel room. Uh-huh. They wanted to know you're making your model of your car and all that. So when you checked in and your license plate, I don't remember my license plate number at all. But if my license plate was squeeze ass, I would remember.
0: Yeah. Well, here's Nancy talking about it.
2: I looked at it and I said, I don't think so. I don't think a woman that lives in a senior community that's going to be 77 years old next month will be driving around with what this plate has to say. I'm kind of resigning to it. I figured maybe it was just destined to be on my car. I can handle it if I get a few honks here and there. Actually, being over 70, I might like a few honks.
1: Heck yeah, you would.
0: A little squeeze ass.
1: Right, Nancy. Honk, honk.
0: The only thing that could have been made this better is if she lived in Georgia, because their plates have peaches.
1: Oh, on they do have peaches. That would have been the best.
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1: It's Chris Purple Hayes and Bobby's show. Good morning to you. Let's give you another chance to win some money today. $1,000 minute time.
0: That's right. $1,000 minute could be yours. You call now, 417-659-9797. That's 417-659-9797. And you have a chance to win.
1: Been drinking a little bit this morning, I see. 417-659-9797. Make those phones ring. We're giving you a shot to win $1,000.
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1: Aaron's ready to win $1,000. How confident do we feel this morning, Aaron?
2: Oh, 100%. I'm going to get it today.
1: Yeah, yes. All right, I love the attitude. Best of luck to you. Here are the rules.
3: 10 questions in 60 seconds. If you answer all 10 correctly in 60 seconds, yes, you win the $1,000. Any point you're not sure about a question, you can say pass. We'll come back to it if there is enough time. And whatever that first answer is that you give us, that is the official answer.
1: All right, Aaron, here we go.
4: Your $1,000 minute starts in 3, 2, 1.
1: Would you rather be able to converse with animals or be fluent in every human language?
2: Converse with animals.
1: What time is 30 minutes before 7 a.m.?
2: 6:30.
1: What is the main ingredient in a traditional Indian naan bread?
2: Hummus.
1: What was Fred Flintstone's wife's name?
2: Wilma.
1: Spell the word engineer.
2: E-N-G-I-N-E-E-R.
1: True or false, LeBron James started his NBA career with the Miami Heat?
2: True.
1: What is the name of a female fox?
2: Past.
1: Which automaker produces the GV70 and GV80 models of cars?
2: GV is Mercedes.
1: Who was the first woman to be appointed? Oh, man.
2: Yep. Overconfident today is what it was.
3: Let's go over a few things. We did pass on a couple. Which automaker produces the GV70 and the GV80 models of cars? That is
2: I'm going to kick my butt.
3: Genesis.
2: Oh, I actually wouldn't have known that. Never mind.
3: And what is the name of the female fox? That is a vixen.
2: Interesting.
3: True or false, LeBron James started his NBA career with the Miami Heat. That is actually false. It was the Cleveland Cavaliers.
2: Yeah. That was a guess.
3: And this one you made a little harder than it probably could have been or should have been. What is the main ingredient of the traditional Indian naan bread? Flour.
1: Yeah.
2: You said Indian. I'm like, oh, it's okay. Let's go.
1: He's like,
3: like the answer.
1: I've never cooked Indian food. I don't know.
3: Aaron,
2: great
1: try at it this morning. No $1,000. Still have a cool prize coming your way.
3: Got you a Bite Me Big Dog 97.9 koozie.
2: All right.
1: Hang tight for us, man. 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
13: Partly to mostly cloudy this morning. There may be an occasional afternoon thunderstorm with a high of 88, a heat index in the 90s, then clearing tonight with a low of 72. Early sun will be followed by afternoon storms tomorrow with a high of 91, and a sunny and hot weekend with a high of 93 Saturday and near 97 Sunday. I'm Jeff Maher.
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5: Great moment there, dumbass.
6: Some bank robbers try to put their own touch on the classic slip the teller a note thing.
7: Yeah.
6: And this is definitely a new one.
7: Like a trademarked deal.
6: Man in Maryland went into a pet store on Monday and stole a three-month-old rescue kitten named Magnolia from the cat adoption area using a key when nobody was looking.
7: Okay.
6: Then he took the kitten to the PNC Bank right next door and used poor Magnolia as an accessory in an attempted bank robbery.
7: He attached the note to her?
6: Apparently, he went in with the cat in his arms.
7: Uh-huh.
6: Walked up to the bank employee and said, "Can you hold this cat?"
7: Uh-huh.
6: Then he wrote a note and handed it to the teller that said, essentially, "Give me all your cash.
7: Everybody get on the ground."
6: Somebody apparently alerted the police, and there was a very quick response. Matter of fact, it was very quick. In fact, the pet store employees just realized Magnolia was gone, and one person said, "Wow, that's a heck of a response for a stolen cat."
7: Yeah, no kidding.
6: Because here was the call in about the stolen cat.
8: "All units, Charlie, 1034, number one male, mid-20s, wearing yellow shirt, black beanie, unknown color pants, possibly has a cat with him."
9: Immediately saw all of these police cars. And I thought, wow, that's a heck of a response for a stolen cat. But then I realized they all were going down to the bank. They came back out a few minutes later and said, "Yes, there is a cat inside the bank."
7: I love the dispatcher. Possibly has a cat with him?
8: Yeah. "Full shirt, black beanie, unknown color pants. Possibly has a cat with him?"
9: Immediately.
6: He's reading this.
7: Yeah.
6: He's going through. He's reading it. He's never seen it before.
7: Nope.
8: "Pants. Possibly has a cat with him?"
7: Immediately. He's just as confused.
6: He's like, "Is this real?" Police apparently arrested the man, and Magnolia has returned to the pet store safe and sound, and she's still looking for a law-abiding citizen to adopt.
7: Yes, yeah, some not criminal to take her home forever. And I hope she finds that. She's seen some things now. Yes, she needs a home.
6: Yeah.
7: She's been part of a bank robbery. And even though that is the cutest bank robbery ever, you just can't do it that way, you dumbass.
1: What a dumbass.
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12: Good morning, I'm Ty Albright. Here's what's going on in the four states. A man accused of threatening to shoot up a local restaurant was arrested after a police pursuit in Joplin. Started Sunday, 19-year-old Caleb Rowland of Webb City threatened his ex-girlfriend at the Webb City Cafe, warning that others would be hurt too, but he fled before officers got there, but then seen Tuesday in the same truck he left the restaurant in. That pickup was allegedly involved in a felony assault and sped through Joplin streets before crashing near CMC Recycling, as Rowland's also accused of resisting arrest and damaging a patrol vehicle. Making daylight saving time permanent. We have this discussion every year, but the House of Representatives did pass it. President Trump seems likely to also sign some sort of bill, but the Senate might block it. Arkansas Senator Tom Cotton cites potential harms to school kids commuting in the dark in those winter mornings. You'll remember they did have it in effect a few months of 1974, but then reversed that policy. Your news is a service of Galena Liberty Pawn. 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
1: Apparently, a New York school district used a humanoid robot teacher this morning.
2: Oh, wow. Really?
1: While it's still being designed, we recommend technicians follow a list to improve, said humanoid robot teacher.
2: Yeah, probably a good idea.
1: The top six things a robot teacher should be programmed to do, so it's just like every human teacher.
2: Okay.
1: These are the top six things a robot teacher should be programmed to do, so it's just like every human teacher. Number six, drink at recess.
2: We know what's in those coffee cups.
1: Number five, make it a movie day when you just don't feel like working.
2: Yeah. Are you hungover? Things like that. Things you learn once you get older.
1: Number four, throw the pictures of students that drew you stuff in the trash.
2: There's no way you could keep it all, I'm sure.
1: Number three, pass dumb kids to the next grade so you don't have to deal with them anymore.
2: Yes, I think that's probably a real thing as well.
1: Number two.
2: This kid get into the fourth grade.
1: Number two, kill the class goldfish instead of keeping it over the summer.
2: The next class won't know.
1: Top six things a robot teacher should be programmed to do, so it's just like every human teacher. Number one, have that OnlyFans side hustle.
2: Sometimes it pays big.
1: There's your top six list today.
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0: 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This weekend be a big weekend in sports.
1: Uh-huh.
0: You got the British Open, which kicked off, I guess, last night in the middle of the night.
1: Oh. Do you wake up early and in the middle of the night to watch it?
0: I don't.
1: Because you are...
0: I will wake up sometimes early on the weekends, but it, not like crazy early. I don't like wake up at 3 a.m. to watch it.
1: You're good with watching the replay?
0: No, I watch it live.
1: Because
0: I mean, I might wake up at 5 or 6.
1: It's still going on while we're through the morning here.
0: Yeah,
1: is that right?
0: Yeah, it's still going on till like the first and second round, till probably like noon or 1.
1: Oh, okay,
0: maybe even 3.
1: So, do you have it on that computer over there? I just don't know.
0: No, I don't. But now that you say it,
1: you could.
0: Let me put it on my phone. You just watch me looking at my phone all morning. Where's everybody at?
1: Okay, so that's going on.
0: You got that, and of course, then you got the FIFA World Cup finals going to be happening. You got the third place game.
1: I didn't even know they did that.
0: Yeah, they do a consolation game.
1: Oh, I had no idea. I thought after you lost, you were done.
0: You are done until you get to this round.
1: Okay.
0: So on Saturday, the bronze match, the third place game will be France and England.
1: Okay.
0: And then you've got Sunday's match will be determining who it is. Will Argentina go back-to-back?
1: I don't know.
0: And then they're taking on Spain.
1: Spain, yes.
0: So it'll be a good one.
1: Just like we figured. Some European countries and one South American country.
0: Mm-hmm. Spain is the favorite at this point.
1: They are.
0: Mm-hmm. Which, I don't know. Argentina's got some weird black magic stuff going on. That's what I think.
1: I don't know what that means, but okay.
0: And also in sports, not just this weekend, but in the future, just a heads up, you're a big baseball fan, so I'm sharing this with you and any baseball fans. The 2028 Los Angeles Olympic Games will be here before you know it.
1: Yeah.
0: It will get here quick. It's just 2 years away. It feels like it was forever away. It's 2 years away.
1: I know.
0: And Major League Baseball is already preparing to how to deal with players refusing to suit up.
1: This is the weirdest thing. I heard this story. I hate it.
0: In May, the league submitted a proposal to the players' union saying it wants to see an effective suspension of longer than 3 weeks if a player is selected to play on the Olympic team but decides, nah, I'm good. I don't want to play.
1: I just don't. This feels like it's the draft now. You know what I mean?
0: My thing is, if approved, the suspension would last from July 10th through August 3rd. They would also get no pay for those 3 weeks.
1: I don't think it'll get approved. Players Union is never going to allow that to go through.
0: I like what they're trying to say.
1: I do, too. They really want you to play for your country.
0: I like that. But my thing, you don't want to play for the country? Screw you. Oh. And I think it will be held against you that you don't want to play for the country. You don't want to play baseball for the country? You're too... I got to protect my $40 million. Screw you.
1: I just don't... I don't see this. Not in America. It's holding up. You know what I mean? And the funny thing is, by the way, most of the, let's say...
0: I think it'll look bad on the players if they don't play.
1: I do, too.
0: Now, if there's a legit... I hope
1: that just works.
0: If there's a legit reason why, because they're hurt or they've had injury issues and they've, you know, going into this, hey, it's not going to be a good thing.
1: It's a weird deal because it's going to be mid-season. They're going to have to deal with it like hockey does. And so it's going to be a weird season.
0: And I'm afraid there's also going to be agents and there's going to be teams...
1: Yep.
0: That will pressure some of these players not to play.
1: I agree.
0: So you should go after them sometimes instead of the players.
1: I do think it'll be agents and players, but teams to some degree too.
0: Mm-hmm.
1: But anybody who is a free agent at the end of that year, you know their agent's going to be saying, don't play. Don't go get hurt doing that. I hate it too. I don't know what the fix is, but I don't think this is it. I don't think saying if you don't play, then you're suspended and you can't play in the major leagues. I don't know that that's the fix either. Maybe it is. I don't care. It won't matter for all those Caribbean island guys, for all those South Americans. They'll go. Yeah, absolutely. Like, and I will say, we'll see how this all shakes out because the World Baseball Classic, even our big stars for America have been playing. Aaron Judge plays in those games. Mike Trout had been playing in those games. Our big stars have been participating. So maybe there's more of a nationalistic, you know.
2: It might not be as big a deal.
1: I hope it isn't, because they're electing to play in that.
2: Yeah. But that's at the beginning. It's not in the middle of the season.
1: Yeah, but it's the same difference, in my opinion. You could still get hurt and cost yourself a bunch of money.
2: Yeah, but I think if you do it in the mid-season, you could end up ruining yourself by the end to possibly win a World Series.
1: Could be. Yeah, it's possible. I guess we'll see how it all shakes. I don't know. I know the Players Union's going to hate that.
2: Yep. Well, I know what Bobby's doing this weekend. Watching some soccer.
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10: Partly to mostly cloudy this morning. There may be an occasional afternoon thunderstorm with a high of 88, a heat index in the 90s, then clearing tonight with a low of 72. Early sun will be followed by afternoon storms tomorrow with a high of 91, and a sunny and hot weekend with a high of 93 Saturday and near 97 Sunday. I'm Jeff Maher.
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0: Might see a pop-up shower after 3. 89 is only going to be the high, but a lot of humidity. Going to feel like about 95 today. 74 this morning with Guns N' Roses. 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

0: 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How about some food news?
1: What's going on in the world of food?
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1: That's really
0: cheap.
1: $3. That's, I think, one of the things that they have noticed. Like, pizza's really expensive. Like, the regular pizzas can be really expensive, so they're trying to give some cheap options. I like that.
0: I'm telling you now, if that's a legit $3 personal pan pizza,
1: it's got to be tinier, doesn't it?
0: They're gonna start selling a bunch of them.
1: Yeah, I mean, the personal pan ones they're not bad.
0: I don't think they're that big.
1: Okay.
0: You're exaggerating.
1: I'm exaggerating them a little bit.
0: They're not that big?
1: I didn't know that.
0: That's like a medium.
1: The size of a plate, almost.
0: Nah, it's more like this.
1: Think so?
0: Yeah.
1: That's pretty tiny. All right, $3, fine.
0: M&M's bringing back pumpkin pie flavor.
1: I don't need that.
0: I don't either. Maybe this. Welch's launches its first ever PB&J snack at Walmart.
1: Like, what kind of PB&J snack?
0: Welch's sandwiches are square-shaped instead of round.
1: Oh.
0: And are 50% larger than the standard Uncrustable.
1: Uncrustable is pretty small. It is like that big.
0: So it's going to be 50% larger, and you can get the Welch's real PB&J's. No word on exactly, I guess it's Welch's peanut butter?
1: I don't know.
0: I didn't know they made peanut butter.
1: Oh, they probably are owned by a company that also makes peanut butter too, right?
0: Yeah.
1: I don't know if Welch is still its own company or not.
0: Speaking of that, always trying to save you a little money here. Here's 6 frozen treats you can buy at Walmart this summer for under $5.
1: Okay.
0: Better Goods, plant-based, blueberry, swirl, dairy, non-dairy frozen dessert. That's a lot of words. It makes me not want
1: to. Popsicle. Just call it what it is.
0: Yeah. Yeah.
1: It's a popsicle.
0: Snickers Ice Cream Minis, caramel peanut butter ice cream bars with M&M Minis.
1: That sounds good.
0: You get 10 treats for $5 a box.
1: They put all of the candies in it.
0: I like it. Great value, birthday cake ice cream cups.
1: Okay.
0: You can get 12 for $4.50. The root beer twin pops. 18 pops split in half. $4.
1: Okay.
0: Then they have some ice cream sandwiches. Great value ice cream sandwiches are $3, and the orange sherbet tubes.
1: Is it like the push-ups?
0: Mm-hmm.
1: Remember
0: sherbet
1: those?
0: Tubes. Yeah, I was never a fan.
1: Here's a toilet paper roll filled with sherbet.
0: Yeah, I didn't like sherbet, and also the fact of it being a toilet. It felt like that's where old toilet paper rolls went.
1: Oh, it was 100%
0: for a second use.
1: It was the toilet paper roll. It's the same thing. I think they usually had some color on them, didn't they, or something? They didn't just exactly look like
0: cardboard. Well, they can't just make it brown.
1: Yeah.
0: Because then they're like, oh, yeah.
1: It's obvious.
0: It's obvious.
1: I think we just put some stars on it or something. You know?
0: Yeah.
1: But it's definitely a toilet paper roll filled with ice cream. I remember loving them as a kid.
0: See, I was never a fan. Make it slick inside so it'll slide up.
1: Uh-huh. That's basically what it was.
0: You can make your own at home. There's some food news.
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1: Good morning, I'm Ty Albright, and here's what's going on in the four states. D&D Hardware near Racine says they were also caught off guard when federal agents were on their property Tuesday, and details still remain sparse, but the feds say that the illegal commercialization of natural resources undermines lawful trade and damages American businesses. D&D, though, says that they got nothing to hide. They conducted their business legally. Well, what's not legal is bridge jumping, even though a lot of us have done it, right? A man from Miami allegedly drunk when he jumped into the Neosho River Tuesday evening, which prompted what police called a full-blown emergency response. But again, officers say just because something's fun doesn't mean it's smart. They caught some audio from the officer's body cam.
2: Why'd you jump off the bridge?
3: I didn't. I was underneath the bridge. All right, I jumped off the bridge. It's me. I did a backflip. You should have seen it. It was awesome.
1: That 47-year-old charged with public intoxication. 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
1: So this trailer dropped yesterday. I watched it, and I showed Bobby actually earlier this morning the trailer for I Play Rocky. And if you don't know about this movie, you should. And you need to go check out the trailer. It's really cool. It tells the true story of the making of Rocky and how Sylvester Stallone had to fight to play one of the main characters in his own movie.
2: Mm-hmm.
1: Not surprisingly, it does kind of play out like a Rocky movie.
2: Sure.
1: Instead of Apollo Creed or The Russian or anything like that, it's the movie execs or the bad guy.
2: Yep.
1: But it is basically them offering him the sun and the moon for the script, but not him to play the role.
2: Of course.
1: And he kept turning it down.
2: Because, you know, up to that point, Sylvester was just a nobody, man. He wasn't a guy. He wasn't a dude. Definitely wasn't a movie star. And he wasn't your typical movie star.
1: No. He has his own life, real life, Adrian.
2: Yeah, that seems to be part of
1: the
2: movie.
1: And that was his first wife.
2: Yep.
1: That was by his side and telling him, you know, you can achieve it. You can. It's amazing how Rocky the movie is kind of like his own personal story about making that movie.
2: Sure.
1: But there's a guy, Anthony Ippolito. I don't know how to pronounce the last name for sure.
2: Ippolito.
1: He plays Stallone. He looks like a very young Stallone and sounds just like him. It is eerie. Matter of fact, when I first saw the trailer, I watched it twice. And the reason being is halfway through the first trailer, I thought, how did they get audio or video of this young Sylvester Stallone? And what is this?
2: Yeah.
1: And then I thought, is it AI? What's going on here? And then I realized it's a real thing.
2: Mm-hmm.
1: This guy's got it down.
2: Oh, my God.
1: And
2: the look alone is like, this guy looks just like Sylvester in the 70s.
1: Yeah. So if you kind of like the whole, if you like documentaries, you like movies about things like that, about true stories, if you are a fan of Rocky or anything like that, it comes out in November. But if you haven't seen the trailer, I recommend everybody go check it out. It's actually really cool. And that Anthony guy, I think, nails it.
2: Yeah.
1: And then there's the Carl Weathers character in there.
2: Yeah, he looks...
1: The Apollo guy.
2: Yeah.
1: He's pretty close, too.
2: Most of these actors I've not heard of, by the way, which is almost sometimes a great thing
1: in a way. Perfect.
2: November 13th release date, so looking ahead to the fall.
1: On my birthday. It's I Play Rocky. Here is Rich Glitter.
3: This is not headline news. Taylor Swift made her first public appearance in her wedding ring. I haven't seen a rock that big since the news broke on Lamar Odom's crack pipe. Spain will play Argentina in the World Cup. Fans at MetLife Stadium will get a chance to watch something messy other than the Jets. George Lucas says he doesn't think studios should let fans dictate how movies are made because they might come up with something stupid, you know, like Jar Jar Binks. And a man in Ecuador tried smuggling 400 pounds of cocaine using an oil tanker. Customs officials became suspicious when they found an oil tanker in his rear end. This is not headline news.
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1: All right, earlier in food news, I apparently forgot this one. And I think it's an important one.
2: We neglected an important story we should follow up here.
1: Yes, because this is intriguing to me. But Buffalo Wild Wings is turning ranch into popping candy.
2: It's Pop Rocks.
1: Basically, that tastes like ranch.
2: Yeah.
1: But it's going to be in a dipping sauce.
2: Well, won't they have already popped? They don't give them to you to shake onto your chicken.
1: I don't know how it works. But Buffalo Wild Wings is adding a twist to its signature dipping sauce with launching a popping ranch. It's a new seasoning made with popping candy that delivers the crackling sensation along with extra ranch flavor.
2: I think buffalo, if you get the spicy, it kind of already does enough to the tongue, doesn't it? Do I need popping candy too?
1: These will be available nationwide starting Monday, July 20th. So here in 4 days, yeah. 99 cents per packet. It can be mixed into ranch dressing or sprinkled directly onto your wings or other menu items.
2: Yeah, I don't know. I'm also cheap. I won't go the extra 99 cents.
1: I'm going to beg the boss.
2: Can we get a budget to go try it?
1: Can we get 99 cents, please? I need to put it on my expense budget.
2: Okay, deal. Then we'll go to lunch and we'll try it out.
1: For the show.
2: Yeah.
1: Okay, no, if we're going to lunch, then I need more than 99 cents. I need $10, $12, whatever wings.
2: Oh, only you're going, huh?
1: No, we'll split the wings.
2: We got to share food.
1: We get 3 wings apiece. That's what we can afford.
2: I was at least going to ask for 20. Surely we can get him to give us 20, right?
1: Okay. I think if we video it, if we get our video crack video team on board to come out and video us.
2: He may give us $20 if we'll do that.
1: If we'll do that.
2: Yeah.
1: Yeah. National Chicken Wing Day, by the way, is July 29th. You can get free bone-in wings or wings if you spend $15.
2: Cool. Right on.
1: So, but yeah. Buffalo Wild Wings. Ranch popping candy.
2: I don't know if it's anything anybody had ever asked for before, but hey, we've got this going on.
1: And if you've ever, gone to Buffalo Wild Wings, had a few beers, or multiple.
2: I have.
1: More than a few. And you decided to break out the stripper pole at your home.
2: I have not.
1: You need to be careful of where it's placed and where it's at. Apparently, a young woman in Texas was watching a stripping pole tutorial on her TV.
2: Oh.
1: She had one of those poles that didn't attach, but it, like a spring loaded.
2: Uh-huh.
1: So you get it real tight.
2: Like a shower curtain?
1: Yeah. Kind of like a shower curtain. It was a shower curtain stripper pole.
2: Yeah.
1: Those are, by the way, very dangerous.
2: Because they're not fixed. And once you start swinging,
1: it's going to come off.
2: Yeah.
1: If you started swinging on your shower curtain rod,
2: yeah,
1: it's going to come off.
2: Mm-hmm.
1: Apparently, it hit the fire sprinkler and Fluttered a room. Here's the audio of when it went down.
3: So keep leaning away from the pole, looking at that top wrist, and you can readjust the hand.
2: Oh, my God. That sounds like so much water. It's breaking stuff.
1: And then it broke stuff. And it just does this forever.
2: It sounds like a lot of pressure. That sounds like a lot of water. A
1: lot of water. So two things. You go home to your shower curtain stripper pole.
2: Yeah.
1: Be careful where it's placed because it's coming loose.
2: Probably.
1: And two, probably not a good idea to have those kinds of stripper poles. You need to have the secured, fixed stripper poles if you have those at your house.
2: You sound like a stripper pole salesman suddenly.
1: There's multiple kinds, multiple levels. You can hook me up. I'll set you up.
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17: Partly to mostly cloudy this morning. There may be an occasional afternoon thunderstorm with a high of 88, a heat index in the 90s, then clearing tonight with a low of 72. Early sun will be followed by afternoon storms tomorrow with a high of 91, and a sunny and hot weekend with a high of 93 Saturday and near 97 Sunday. I'm Jeff Maher.
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6: Pro tip.
7: Uh-huh.
6: You never mess with a woman who's got a nickname like this.
7: Oh, no. Okay.
6: 62-year-old Caroline from the Florida Keys is apparently known by everyone in the town as Sea Hag.
7: What is she, a pirate?
6: Miss Sea Hag. And when you see her, I mean, she's wrinkled. She's got a very angry mugshot. So the nickname kind of fits.
7: Seems like it could be a real thing, huh?
6: Well, apparently this past Sunday night, she spotted a few guys sitting outside her house drinking beer.
7: Okay.
6: She walked up and asked 64-year-old Martin for one of those beers.
7: Ah.
6: You're out here by my house, so
7: yeah.
6: At least give me one of those beers.
7: Yeah, give the Sea Hag a brew.
6: He said no.
7: I'm good.
6: So the Sea Hag pulled the gun and shot him.
7: Damn.
6: So you don't mess with the Sea Hag.
7: I assume it was an old black powder single shot pistol, right?
6: He was apparently rushed to the hospital, but unfortunately ended up dying from those gunshot wounds.
7: The Sea Hag killed a man for a
6: beer.
7: A Bud Light?
6: Yeah.
7: Oh my God.
6: Miss Sea Hag has now been arrested for murder.
7: Damn.
6: Once again, pro tip. You don't mess with somebody named Sea Hag.
7: He didn't know. He's just...
6: Maybe, I think everybody in the town knew.
7: You think he should have known?
6: He should have known.
7: I hope he wasn't a visitor or something.
6: Just a tourist?
7: Just went down there visiting someone and got shot by the Sea Hag. She definitely is a Sea Hag. And a murderer. And you can't kill somebody over a beer, you dumbass.
1: What a dumbass.
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1: Point of the show, we find out what we learned on the show today. Bobby, what did you learn?
2: I learned that there is a movie about the making of the Rocky movie, essentially. Yeah. And the whole process. Script, the Sylvester Stallone script writing and wanting to play the lead character and all that sort of stuff with the movie execs. It is a great story. I've heard the story before. I think a lot of us have. But there wasn't a movie about it up till now, coming out in November. What did you learn today? I'm trying to stifle sneezes so bad.
3: Sorry.
2: Oh, my gosh.
3: I almost just want to have the video of that cut.
2: Sorry.
3: With no reaction. Just
2: there's just sometimes
3: something.
2: Sure.
3: Sometimes something attacked Bobby.
2: Live on the air and something happens.
3: I've learned he has a creature in his nose.
2: I must.
3: That Buffalo Wild Wings has basically got ranch flavored Pop Rocks that they're going to be starting to sell here in about 4 days. A packet of it.
2: Undecided if I care about that or not.
3: I don't know if I do or not, but it's intriguing. And I think I might try to convince the boss that we need to make a video of this.
2: All right, I'm in. Free chicken wings, I'll do anything. Well, not anything, but an embarrassing amount of things.
3: Be careful. Yeah.
2: Let's share one more laugh. What do we have?
3: Mike Birbiglia on how technology moved too fast for his parents.
4: I think there's too many cameras right now. Like, you go to buy something, everything's also a camera. They'll be like, it's also a camera. I'm like, I just wanted a grapefruit. They're like, it's a camera grapefruit. You take pictures of yourself eating the grapefruit, and then you eat the camera, you poop the pictures. Oh, my God. That is the opposite of what I wanted. My dad always wants me to fix his computer, but I don't know anything about computers. I'm just under the age of 100, so he thinks I'm great. He's like, you're good. You should be a computer programmer. I'm like, you're bad. You should be a caveman. And my mom is ridiculous. It's a true story. I had her fax me something. She called me up and said, could you fax that back? That's my only copy. That actually happened. I don't even know how she thought the machine worked. Like the paper goes through the air, or it's like the drive-thru at the bank, and it goes through that see-through tubing, and there's fax machine tubing all over the country. And if they see you have a dog, they put a bone in there.
0: Chris Purple Hayes and Bobby, Big Dog 97.

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7: Partly to mostly cloudy this morning. There may be an occasional afternoon thunderstorm with a high of 88, a heat index in the 90s, then clearing tonight with a low of 72. Early sun will be followed by afternoon storms tomorrow with a high of 91, and a sunny and hot weekend with a high of 93 Saturday and near 97 Sunday. I'm Jeff Maher.
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0: Everything Rocks, Big Dog 97.9. That is Papa Roach. So AC/DC just kicked off their massive 2026 North American tour in Charlotte. They tore through a 21-song set. So let's be honest here. Angus Young wearing schoolboy shorts at 71 is the kind of aggressive confidence we all need on a Thursday morning. Am I correct about that? If your boss gives you crap today, just channel Angus. That's all you got to do. Drop a heavy riff, look him dead in the eye, and just start rocking out. And then walk away. That's what you got to do. Faith No More requested Pink Floyd, and we'll do some requested Chevelle. Big Dog 97.9.
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So look out, guys. The internet is about to break, okay? Nickelback just announced their 11th studio album, and they dropped this new single called Rattle the Cage. If you have not heard it yet, it is fantastic. John 5 is absolutely amazing on that. He helps out on the song. Good stuff. They promise heavy arena riffs, and that's exactly what you got. And so you can finally stop pretending you don't know all the words to Photograph, okay? Go ahead, roll the windows up, let the intermittal angst out. Man, John 5 is fantastic. I'm telling you, you got to listen to it. It's called Rattle the Cage. Good stuff. Here's Godsmack, Big Dog 97.9.

Thing That Rocks, Big Dog 97.9, and that is Shinedown. I'm Joey Morgan, the Night Shift Ninja, filling in for Megan today. This hour, we're going to talk about Five Finger Death Punch. Also, there was a Bigfoot sighting at a camp. We'll get into that. I have Creed coming up in 3 minutes. Right now, it's Evanescence, Big Dog 97.9.

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6: Partly to mostly cloudy through this afternoon with an occasional thunderstorm as the high reaches the upper 80s. The heat index into the 90s, clearing tonight with a low of 72. Early sun will be followed by some afternoon thunderstorms tomorrow with a high of 91. And a sunny weekend with a high of 93 Saturday and 97 on Sunday. I'm Jeff Maher.
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1: 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So Five Finger Death Punch announced their 10th studio album, Legacy, dropping at the end of the month. 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So guys, stop lifting those tiny pink weights. 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Let's get some heavy testosterone in your speakers right now, though. Offspring requested Aerosmith and Foo Fighters. 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

Everything that Rocks, Big Dog 97.9. That is the Foo Fighters. A grandmother dropping her grandkid off at a California summer camp claims she spotted an 8-foot-tall Bigfoot with reddish brown hair. Look, I'm not saying it's an alien, but it's July. It's a million degrees out there. And if I had to live in the woods to avoid paying taxes, I'd grow out my body hair too. Rock on, big guy. Here's a track to get wild to. Big Dog 97.9.

0: Everything rocks. Big Dog 97.9. That is Pearl Jam. I'm Joey Morgan, the Night Shift Ninja. That was a great 90s song that you guys picked. This is the 90s at noon, and we do it every Monday through Friday. So you can start voting in the 11 a.m. hour, and then we play that third song at noon. 90s at noon. Good stuff, right? We're going to talk about the romance reality and also the garage sanctuary. We'll get into that this hour. I'm Joey Morgan, the Night Shift Ninja, filling in for Megan today. Jimmy World and your forecast next 3 minutes. 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
2: Ellen Nichols suffers from TDS, Trump Derangement Syndrome. Ellen Nichols has attacked President Trump on social media, even posting that Trump is, quote, a vulgar, adulterating, bullying, mob-connected scam artist, end quote. That's because Ellen Nichols is a woke liberal who has donated thousands to groups pushing radical ideas, like supporting George Floyd protests, attacking our gun rights, and pushing abortions. Ellen Nichols, she's just too woke for Missouri.
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2: Partly to mostly cloudy through this afternoon with an occasional thunderstorm as the high reaches the upper 80s. The heat index into the 90s, clearing tonight with a low of 72. Early sun will be followed by some afternoon thunderstorms tomorrow with a high of 91. And a sunny weekend with a high of 93 Saturday and 97 on Sunday. I'm Jeff Maher.
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Big Dog 97.9, that is Green Day. Is there anything better than just sitting in a lawn chair in your garage looking at a lawnmower you have no intention of using and drinking a cold beer or whatever you got on hand? Yeah, it's the ultimate male sanctuary. No one can ask you to do chores if you look busy holding a wrench, man. So, yeah. Nickelback, how about that? They got a new song out called Rattle the Cage, but here's an older one, Big Dog 97.9. I'm through with

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That is AC/DC. I'm Joey Morgan, the Night Shift Ninja, filling in for Megan today. We have to talk about the Smart Home Rebellion. Now, this is another installment in my series, My Struggle with My Smart Home. We'll get into it. Nirvana, I got coming up. Also, Imagine Dragons in 3 minutes. Right now, Dayseeker, Big Dog 97.9.

0: 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The Babe of the Day is on your smartphone. 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
1: Partly to mostly cloudy through this afternoon with an occasional thunderstorm as the high reaches the upper 80s. The heat index into the 90s, clearing tonight with a low of 72. Early sun will be followed by some afternoon thunderstorms tomorrow, the high of 91, and a sunny weekend with a high of 93 Saturday and 97 on Sunday. I'm Jeff Maher.
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0: 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My smart thermostat keeps lowering the temperature at night to save energy. And I feel like I'm in a passive-aggressive war with a plastic box on my wall. I pay the bills, robot. I do. So I get to make the rules, and I can sleep in a meat locker if I want to. So stop trying to rule my life, man. Just saying. Anyone else struggle that way? Yeah, just let me know. Text me on my text line, 417-659-9797. I've got Evanescence, Requested Def Leppard, and Metallica, Big Dog 97.9.
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3: Ellen Nichols suffers from TDS, Trump Derangement Syndrome. Ellen Nichols has attacked President Trump on social media, even posting that Trump is, quote, a vulgar, adulterating, bullying, mob-connected scam artist, end quote. That's because Ellen Nichols is a woke liberal who has donated thousands to groups pushing radical ideas, like supporting George Floyd protests, attacking our gun rights, and pushing abortions. Ellen Nichols, she's just too woke for Missouri.
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Anything Rocks, Big Dog 97.9. That is Metallica. My name is Joey Morgan. I'm the Night Shift Ninja and having a great time filling in for Megan. Enjoy the rest of your Thursday. I got Maze in next. He has the 420 hookups. So be on the lookout for that. Here's Shinedown, Big Dog 97.9.

0: You know, it's times like these where you'll learn who your real friends are. Like if one of your friends wins tickets to Dave Sevenfold with the 420 hookup, are they going to take you? You may be on your own, so you should probably be listening today at 420 when I give those out. It's Big Dog 97.9.
1: Oh,

0: And that song, you know, that song with Barrett, it's funny when you rip on something and you do it in a cool way, it can become like a massive song that you'll hear in every stadium around the world until the end of the time, right? Hey, it's Big Dog 97.9 in Maze. I got the Priest coming up. They'll be talking about the frustrations of back in the day that I think we're feeling again now in this era. Breaking the what? I got it coming up.
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6: Partly to mostly cloudy through this afternoon with an occasional thunderstorm as the high reaches the upper 80s. The heat index into the 90s, clearing tonight with a low of 72. Early sun will be followed by some afternoon thunderstorms tomorrow with a high of 91. And a sunny weekend with a high of 93 Saturday and 97 on Sunday. I'm Jeff Maher.
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Hey, man, it's Maze. It's Big Dog 97.9. I'm getting stoked. Ted Lasso, the next season will be coming up. When does that start? August 4th, I think. So, you know, just a few more weeks. And we'll have some new Ted Lasso. And I believe some of it was shot in Kansas City, which is exciting, man. I can't wait for that. I got some Queen coming up. I always think of Ted Lasso when I hear certain Queen tunes. We'll play something from them. What else do we have? Some Beastie Boys and some Blink 182 coming up, man. It's Big Dog 97.9.

I love that song. You know why I love that song so much, man? Because that song just happened. Lenny walked in the studio one day to record, and somebody was just playing that riff. And he was like, let's play with that. And they just turned it into a song, man. A jam became a song. It's everything that rocks. Big Dog 97.9 with Maze and From Ashes to Nothing.

0: 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Avenged Sevenfold tickets. Don't be a dumbass then.
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8: Some bank robbers try to put their own touch on the classic slip the teller a note thing.
9: Yeah.
8: And this is definitely a new one.
9: Like a trademarked deal.
8: A man in Maryland went into a pet store on Monday and stole a three-month-old rescue kitten named Magnolia from the cat adoption area using a key when nobody was looking.
9: Okay.
8: Then he took the kitten to the PNC Bank right next door and used poor Magnolia as an accessory in an attempted bank robbery.
9: He attached the note to her?
8: Apparently, he went in with the cat in his arms.
9: Uh-huh.
8: Walked up to the bank employee and said, "Can you hold this cat?"
9: Uh-huh.
8: Then he wrote a note and handed it to the teller that said, essentially, "Give me all your cash.
9: Everybody get on the ground."
8: Somebody apparently alerted the police, and there was a very quick response. Matter of fact, it was very quick. In fact, the pet store employees just realized Magnolia was gone, and one person said, "Wow, that's a heck of a response for a stolen cat."
9: Yeah, no kidding.
8: Because here was the call in about the stolen cat.
10: "All units, Charlie, 1034, number one male, mid-20s, wearing yellow shirt, black beanie, unknown color pants, possibly has a cat with him."
4: "Immediately saw all of these police cars. And I thought, wow, that's a heck of a response for a stolen cat. But then I realized they all were going down to the bank. They came back out a few minutes later and said, yes, there is a cat inside the bank."
9: I love the dispatcher. Possibly has a cat with him?
10: Yeah. "Full shirt, black beanie, unknown color pants. Possibly has a cat with him?"
4: Immediately.
8: He's reading this.
9: Yeah.
8: He's going through. He's reading it. He's never seen it before.
9: Nope.
10: "Pants. Possibly has a cat with him?"
4: Immediately.
9: He's just as confused.
8: He's like, is this real? Police apparently arrested the man, and Magnolia has returned to the pet store safe and sound, and she's still looking for a law-abiding citizen to adopt.
9: Yes, some not criminal to take her home forever. And I hope she finds that. She's seen some things now. Yes. She needs a home.
8: Yeah.
9: She's been part of a bank robbery. And even though that is the cutest bank robbery ever, you just can't do it that way, you dumbass.
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13: Ellen Nichols suffers from TDS, Trump Derangement Syndrome. Ellen Nichols has attacked President Trump on social media, even posting that Trump is, quote, a vulgar, adulterating, bullying, mob-connected scam artist, end quote. That's because Ellen Nichols is a woke liberal who has donated thousands to groups pushing radical ideas, like supporting George Floyd protests, attacking our gun rights, and pushing abortions. Ellen Nichols, she's just too woke for Missouri.
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3: Partly to mostly cloudy through this afternoon with an occasional thunderstorm as the high reaches the upper 80s. The heat index into the 90s, clearing tonight with a low of 72. Early sun will be followed by some afternoon thunderstorms tomorrow with a high of 91. And a sunny weekend with a high of 93 Saturday and 97 on Sunday. I'm Jeff Maher.
4: 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Right there. Right there.
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0: Hey, I got some Nine Inch Nails. We'll give you an old school Metallica song and some Blind Melon because I can. I got that coming up. It's Big Dog 97.9.
1: 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I'm still committed to this fight. 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

Depending on where you're listening to Big Dog 97.9, the a little bit of rain that came through, there was like just a smidgen of rain. That's probably over now, but just to seal the deal, I'll play Blind Melon, and they will musically command it to stop. I'll do it after Breaking Benjamin on Big Dog.

No rain. Tell that to my weather app. It's Big Dog 97.9. I don't know. It says tomorrow, thunder showers, and Saturday, more rain. It's always rain. Why does it always have to rain on the weekend is all I'm asking on Big Dog.

0: they say that daylight saving time is going to be over.
1: Which is great, because, you know, you get all confused, people have heart attacks, car accidents, that's the whole daylight saving time in it. 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

0: Dude, let me tell you something. The 420 hookup happening on Big Dog 97.9. We have Avenged Sevenfold. That's at Thunder Ridge Nature Arena in Branson. Coming up on the 25th. So 9 days away. Hang on. I got the tickets coming up.
1: What costs just $250 these days? Not a lot. A weekend getaway? Not usually. 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
5: We'll see an isolated shower or thunderstorm as we head through the evening hours. Otherwise, just some scattered cloud cover out there, a low of 72. A few pop-up storms like possible Friday. Highs around 90. Heat index levels upper 90s. Mainly sunny on Saturday, low 74, high of 92. Sunshine in mid-90s on Sunday. My meteorologist, Mark Thibodeau.
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gave you a word to text right now, could you? 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Good luck.

0: Hey, man, it's Maze. Evanescence, we gave out a bunch of tickets last week for Evanescence. It's Big Dog 97.9 with Maze. Stone Sour, I got some old school Aussie and some Fuel coming up, too.
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Right in the middle of our six-pack powered by a Good Day Dispenser, you can kick back and relax and let the people at Good Day bring the goods directly to you, man. They're in Joplin. More places coming soon. I don't know if this is the right song to play for Good Day Dispenser. Some of the product there will give you the munchies. I'm just saying.

0: You know, last summer I went home to visit where I grew up, my hometown, and I drove by, there was a salon and it was called Twisted Sisters. And I thought that was awesome. Wrapping up the six pack with Twisted Sister. We're not going to take it. Sebastian Bach is ready to slay as their front man. And I got to say, the attention they're getting is amazing. It's amazing. They're headlining gigs with just two guys that used to be in Twisted Sister and Baz. I think it's worth it.
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2: Aaron's ready to win $1,000. How confident do we feel this morning, Aaron?
3: No, 100%. I'm going to get it today.
2: Yeah, yes. All right. I love the attitude. Best of luck to you. Here are the rules.
4: 10 questions in 60 seconds. If you answer all 10 correctly in 60 seconds, yes, you win the $1,000. Any points you're not sure about a question, you can say pass. We'll come back to it if there is enough time. And whatever that first answer is that you give us, that is the official answer.
2: All right, Aaron, here we go.
5: Your $1,000 minute starts in 3, 2, 1.
2: Would you rather be able to converse with animals or be fluent in every human language?
3: Converse with animals.
2: What time is 30 minutes before 7 a.m.?
3: 6:30.
2: What is the main ingredient in a traditional Indian naan bread?
3: Hummus.
2: What was Fred Flintstone's wife's name?
3: Wilma.
2: Spell the word engineer.
3: E-N-G-I-N-E-E-R.
2: True or false, LeBron James started his NBA career with the Miami Heat?
3: True.
2: What is the name of a female fox?
3: Pass.
2: Which automaker produces the GV70 and GV80 models of cars?
3: GV is Merce. Pass. Dang.
2: Who was the first woman to be appointed? Oh, man.
3: Yep. Overconfident today is what it was.
4: Let's go over a few things. We did pass on a couple. Which automaker produces the GV70 and the GV80 models of cars? That is the
3: I'm going to kick my butt.
4: Genesis.
3: Oh, I actually wouldn't have known that. Never mind.
4: And what is the name of the female fox? That is a vixen.
3: Interesting.
4: True or false, LeBron James started his NBA career with the Miami Heat. That is actually false. It was the Cleveland Cavaliers.
3: Yeah. That was a guess.
4: And this one you made a little harder than it probably could have been or should have been. What is the main ingredient of the traditional Indian naan bread? Flour.
2: Yeah.
3: You said Indian. I'm like, how much? Okay, let's go.
2: He's like,
4: like the answer.
2: I've never cooked Indian food. I don't know.
4: Aaron,
2: great try at it this morning. No $1,000. Still have a cool prize coming your way.
4: Got you a Bite Me Big Dog 97.9 koozie.
3: All right.
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19: We'll see an isolated shower or thunderstorm as we head through the evening hours. Otherwise, just some scattered cloud cover out there. A low of 72. A few pop-up storms look possible Friday. Highs around 90. Heat index levels upper 90s. Mainly sunny on Saturday. Low 74. A high of 92. Sunshine in mid-90s on Sunday. I'm meteorologist Mark Thibodeau.
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2: Dude, it's Maze. I got to split. Thanks for the hang today. Woody Show comes up next. Have a great night and live your best life because you deserve that. And I'll leave you with a couple of haircuts. Some Maiden. The Gallows Pole. All right, I'll talk to you tomorrow, all right? It's Big Dog. Good night.

0: All right, so there's a show that Gina was talking about. Is it HGTV?
1: Oh, HGTV, yeah, oh. Wild Vacation Rentals.
0: Okay, so this is like Airbnb.
1: Yeah, it's like all the crazy Airbnbs.
0: I've never stayed in one.
2: Really?
1: I have never. I have 5-star rating. I've seen so many Airbnbs. It's my favorite thing to do.
0: But you like all those weird ones.
1: Yeah, I want to like stay in a potato. And I've stayed in a treehouse. I've stayed in a bear cave. I love that stuff. It's my thing. I should be hosting that show.
0: Right, Craig? I mean, I don't know.
3: No, I don't want to stay in. I saw one. It was like a snake-shaped house that made of mosaic tile.
1: Love it.
0: Why?
1: I stayed in one where the entire house was covered in pennies. Like the floor was pennies, the wall was pennies. Cool.
0: You know, right, Greg? No, you know what? I want a nice hotel where I walk in. When I say nice hotel, they have their own signature scent. So when you walk in the lobby, they sell candles in the little gift shop of their hotel lobby smell.
1: What if the signature scent?
0: That's the kind of place. That's the goal.
3: Yeah, you don't get that at the Penny House.
0: I don't do that every time. I have no problem staying at like Hampton Inn or any of those kind of places. I'm fine with that. Like it's good. It's good. Especially if I'm traveling for business.
3: Yeah.
0: If I'm going on a vacation, I would prefer to find a hotel that has a signature scent.
1: Yep. What if
0: I'm not staying in the
1: potato?
0: No. There's something weird to me, and you know, different strokes, different folks. There's always been something weird to me about the Airbnb thing.
1: Really?
3: I've never done it either.
0: I don't like staying at people's houses. Mm. People that I know, I don't like staying at their house.
1: Yeah. But mostly these are just rentals. But I have stayed ones where it's people's houses.
2: I've done the Airbnb thing. Verbo also is a big place to use to get a house, whatever. It's great for if you have like a large group of people. It's fun to stay at a big house and then like hang out there, but if
0: they,
2: I had to make a choice,
0: you go to the toilet and stuff, the cameras everywhere, the owners and
1: sometimes
0: stuff.
1: That's the price you pay.
0: Super creeping on you,
2: depending on the place that you stay at. I mean, you got to read the reviews.
0: You pay extra for that, or do they cut you a deal?
1: You get a deal because
0: they're going to take all your naked sex and pooping videos and post them
1: on the
0: all those
1: web.
0: Filthy sites.
3: Yeah,
0: hey,
3: right.
2: We know that happens.
3: Every room.
2: That happens at hotels as well, but I would probably prefer a hotel.
1: But we stayed at one time where we didn't know the person actually lived there, and the mom and the kids like moved out in a hurry so we could move in just for the weekend. And all their family, like oil family portraits were up, and they looked like the Children of the Corn, and it was super creepy. I was apparently staying in the son's room.
0: Ugh.
1: It was so weird.
4: Yeah, I stayed at a place like that too where it was family pictures everywhere. I mean, the closets were full of their clothes.
1: And you're not supposed to touch it.
0: Yeah. Oh, speaking of which, did you see... And this was just a thing over the last few days. The family that checked in to an Airbnb, they're on vacation, and they discovered something really weird. I have a clip.
1: No.
0: Hold on. Here, check this out. This is, again, this family checks in, this Airbnb, and they noticed something.
5: Okay, guys, the weirdest thing happened. We get to our Airbnb in San Diego.
6: It's unsettling.
5: And we're like...
6: Random Airbnb.
5: Looking through it.
6: Connections.
5: No connections to it.
6: Literally just...
5: We're looking at this picture, and my dad is like, this looks like me. And I'm like, oh, dad, what? No, this is my dad. That's my sister, Libby, when she was 10 years ago. And that's Brady, my brother, 10 years ago. He is lit. They're literally in the Airbnb picture.
6: We have those swimsuits. We are literally in this... picture.
2: Whoa, what? That's
0: there's
2: weird.
0: A picture like in the Airbnb, and it's a picture of them from 10 years ago.
2: Okay, now maybe the Airbnb person or host like put the photo in there because fancy hotels will do that.
0: So the photographer took a random picture of them at the beach or something like that. I mean, I don't know. Like how does that
1: just
0: happen?
1: To make you feel more welcome?
0: I'm not sure what. No, I'm not sure how they got it. I'm not sure. I'm just throwing that out there. Like how. How would that happen?
7: It's like a random picture that you would find like at any Target or Walmart. And it's just like it's like the shore, right? And it's everybody in the shore.
1: It's supposed to be like a stock picture.
7: Exactly.
0: But it comes with the frame?
7: Yeah.
0: And so they still have the thing, the picture that was in there was the one that came with the frame?
7: Well, yeah, you purchase this picture. Like, it's just like a beach setting, like a random beach setting. Yeah,
0: okay.
7: And it shows everybody like waiting in the water. So there's more people besides them in the picture.
0: Oh,
7: they just
0: crazy.
7: Happen to be in the picture.
0: They had no idea. Yeah.
1: It's not like as added value, we'll go into your house and
0: they
1: get
0: made it
1: your
0: super
1: best
0: personal
1: picture.
0: So you can make it seem like your own place.
3: Yeah.
1: That's so crazy.
0: That's weird.
2: I know like the top tier hotels will do that. They'll take photos of her family and put it in.
0: See, that would creep me out. I wouldn't want that.
3: I would say no, thank you. I don't
0: want that.
2: You don't want to see your family.
0: No, I don't like the idea that there's like random hotel employees somewhere digging through finding photos of my family just to put them up in a room. Like, nah.
4: Yeah, don't research me.
1: Yeah.
0: Right. Yeah.
1: Don't go the extra mile.
0: No, that's fine. Like if I ask for extra pillows or an early checkout or, you know, early check-in, fine. That's the above and beyond I'm looking for.
2: I mean,
0: you know, maybe you want to give me one of those nice candles that smell like the lobby. I'll take that.
3: Yeah, a monogram pillow.
0: Sometimes a little basket of snacks will be left in there or something.
3: Thank you.
2: There's no creepy background with this story, so I think actually this is kind of cool.
0: But that'd be weird,
1: this is
0: though.
1: Crazy. Yeah. This is like Jeff said, it's like a big giant like stock photo, and they just happened to be in it.
0: But that'd be weird though. Can you imagine you walk in, you're like, wait a minute.
2: Whoa, that's crazy.
0: Did you ever see the story, and it pops up every once in a while on social media, where this husband and wife, and they've got kids, they've been married for a long time. Anyway, they were at one point going through old family photos, and it was a photo of the wife from when she was a kid, and she was in a stroller, and her family were at Disneyland. Mm-hmm. And in the photo, the husband's like, wait a minute, and he notices in the background of this photo, random. I mean, think about how many people on any given day are at Disney, but what are the chances? In the background of the photo, he's like, this dude in the back here looks like my dad, and he's pushing the stroller, and they show it to the dad. The dad's like, That's me, because that is you. They were at the same place, same day, of just a random photo of like, oh, bizarre. Here's our day at Disneyland, and they ended up getting married.
1: I mean,
0: didn't know each other. And they weren't there together.
1: You think, what are the odds, because how many people are at Disneyland, but on the same day, at the same moment,
0: as the picture snaps,
3: meant to be.
1: Yeah.
0: I mean, think about it.
1: You can't even quantify that.
0: That was old-timey, you know, cameras.
1: Yeah,
0: like
1: with the cube, the flash cube.
0: that little like shutter flap. Like,
1: yeah.
0: And that's it. That that split second moment.
1: That's insane.
0: You just have, and to be in focus.
3: Mind blown.
0: Even, I guess, that's weird.
3: That's trippy.
0: It's weird.
3: Back to this Airbnb show real quick. Mm-hmm. The person who hosts it, it's like, do you ever have that thought? Who are you and how did you get that job?
1: Okay. I never, ever say stuff like this. You've never heard me say anything like this. But I look at that every time I see the commercial. I'm like, that should be me. Who are you?
3: Yeah.
8: I don't know, bitch. I don't know, bitch. I don't know, bitch. I don't know, bitch. Help.
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8: We'll see an isolated shower or thunderstorm as we head through the evening hours. Otherwise, just some scattered cloud cover out there, a low of 72. A few pop-up storms look possible Friday. Highs around 90. Heat index levels upper 90s. Mainly sunny on Saturday, low 74, high of 92. Sunshine in mid-90s on Sunday. My meteorologist, Mark.

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1: Yeah.
0: It's but fun. With jizz.
2: Jizz. Exactly. It's sexy.
3: The Woody Show.
4: All right, well, got some news, Menace.
5: Yes.
4: News for Menace involving robots.
5: Robots. Robots.
4: Robots. He loves robots.
5: I do.
4: Big robot fan.
5: Yeah.
4: In fact, I think he's tugged it a few times to the maid on the Jetsons.
1: Oh, Rosie. Rosie.
5: Oh, yeah. Shout out Rosie.
4: R2-D2.
1: Yeah. Some just all like,
2: Rosie.
4: Yeah, I like
2: who's the hottest?
5: I mean, she's the OG big back robot chick, right. You know?
4: Yeah.
5: But...
4: Like, yeah, Torta Robot.
5: Yeah.
4: Mm-hmm. Yeah. This is a school district in New York. They announced that they're bringing in a new teacher for the upcoming school year, but it's actually just a humanized robot named Sally.
1: Oh.
5: And CBAS should be on board with this.
4: And they're making her as human as possible. They're giving her a lifelike look, silicone skin, long brown hair. It's in a seated position in the classroom. Has realistic upper body movements and facial expressions. And the district spent about $57,000 on this thing, but the parents aren't thrilled for a number of reasons. But one of the main reasons that the parents hate it is because the company that makes this robot is very well known. It's the same company that makes the real dolls.
1: Okay. That's those, so like, funny because I looked at the picture.
4: Those hyper-realistic sex dolls.
1: And I was like, she's hot.
4: Yes. You know, some kid's going to like break into the classroom after school and like try to bang that thing.
1: Yeah.
2: Of course.
1: Yeah, hey, she's hot.
4: Yeah.
2: She's
4: hot.
5: I'm mad about that. But yeah, I mean, how do you control the kids though?
4: What do you
5: because
4: mean?
5: Because they're like, oh, I know this is a robot. I'll
1: and knock it over. Yeah.
5: It's not going to do anything.
1: Well, there's
2: watch
1: still,
2: videos.
1: Isn't there a another teacher in the room, or she's just alone? It's just Sally and the kids.
5: That'd be hilarious if that's the main teacher, and then there's a teacher assistant that's like real. But CBAS, you should be on board because then this teacher will have access to like all information and should be smarter than the teachers that you hate.
6: Well, that's real tough.
5: Yeah.
2: Jeez.
5: So you're on board?
6: Yeah, absolutely. Yeah. I mean, this is the way to do things. I wish this had been around when I were a kid. Not that my parents didn't do a good job homeschooling me, but I could have been even smarter if I had Roblox there to...
2: I don't think you could get any smarter.
1: Is that possible?
6: Greg, you never know. You got to keep trying.
1: Stay humble.
6: Yeah, exactly.
2: Once you've hit the top, there's nowhere else to go.
1: But down.
6: Top 2%.
5: What do you think happened with Tyler? Because he was homeschooled too.
6: Oh, it's not a weird religious thing with him, right?
5: No.
6: That's... I've maybe just lazy?
4: Yeah, what was the... Tyler, what was the whole homeschooling thing about? Like, what was the purpose for it? Your parents were worried... Sending to school, like something bad would happen there, or
7: they just didn't like the public school system. They thought I would learn better or more, or whatever.
4: Are your parents real?
6: Fail.
1: I'd
5: be gooder.
8: I'd like more better.
6: And that's
7: what English is hard, man.
2: That rolled.
6: That was my reason, which, because there's two real reasons.
5: It's number the one, same reason.
6: Number one, the public schools just blow. Wonder why. And number two, religious. And usually, if they hate the public schools that much, they do a better job than what they did with Tyler. Right.
1: Wait, but was your family religious at all, CBAS?
6: No.
1: Okay.
6: It was all just
2: kind of hippie, though, right?
4: Yeah, they just thought they were smarter and better than everybody.
6: Sure. Which they were.
1: They worship themselves.
5: Yeah, but he was the first child, right, Tyler?
7: Yeah, I'm the oldest, so.
1: He set the pattern.
5: It was just a test.
1: And then clearly worked.
5: All your brothers went to like regular school, right?
7: So they were also all homeschooled up until a certain point. And then all of us just ended up going to public school.
1: Did it freak you out?
7: Public school?
1: Yeah,
7: no,
1: I
7: loved it way more than homeschooling. Yeah, I hated homeschooling. So
1: I would hate it too.
2: Is there a schedule to it? Did your mom make you do stuff like whatever, 8 to 3?
7: Sometimes we would cram like whatever the lesson plan was for the week. We would cram it all into 3 or 4 days, and we would just have like 2 days off to just do whatever we wanted.
1: Funsies. So
7: that was cool. I do kind of miss that, but you know.
4: Yeah. Well, I mean, you know, depending on where you're at and what kind of things are going on in the public schools, like my wife and I had a big problem, you know, during COVID because these kids were out for so long. Everybody else was back in school and the kids were clearly falling behind. And, you know, the assignments that were given that were counting as a full day of school was, this is for the older of our two kids, was, you know, draw a picture of a house on your street that is not yours. I'm like, what?
1: Is he 6 years old?
4: So we're like, all right.
6: That doesn't sound like something a hero would assign a kid.
4: We gotta figure something else out. I know there are, I forget exactly where in California it's going on, but there are some groups that are like, working at one's called Californians Together, Catalyst California, Early Edge. There's one called, Black ECE. And it says, nice. The work group bringing together a challenge for harmful language hierarchies and affirm Black English as a legitimate rule-governed language rooted in Black history, culture, and community. So basically, they're demanding that California add, quote, Black English as an official language so that Black children won't be expected to, quote, talk white.
1: Is this
4: at
1: like
4: school?
1: Is this Ebonics?
4: Yeah, we pretty much.
6: We did this 30 years ago, but they've gotten way better at like trying to at changing the language. You just heard him say it right there. The language and the reasoning is now sounds way more like sophisticated and cultural. And, you know, ethnographic or whatever.
2: Right.
4: Yeah. So there's
5: ethno
4: there's
5: what?
1: What?
4: Yeah. Like, so they happy, she be working. Like, so if you wrote
5: dude,
4: that in.
5: I would crush all these things.
4: Oh, yeah. Menace would be the valedictorian.
5: I love it.
4: Dude, we be doing
5: it. Yeah, we be doing
7: it. That's why I
5: be
7: see
5: outside, yeah, bro. Son.
4: So I could see like some parents being like, yeah, you know what? Yeah. Nope.
7: No, not enrolling you there.
5: Oh, yeah. We outside like, I mean,
4: some,
5: now.
4: Some parents were upset, like, you know, that their school district, you know, made the decision to no longer teach cursive. It's not a, you know, necessarily a widespread thing. My kids learn cursive and stuff still. But other districts have gotten rid of that. Or even before this one, there were districts that decided for even papers, you know, essays, things that people had to write. That you could use text speech. So instead of writing Y-O-U-R, you could just write you are.
1: No.
4: Because that's how people communicate now. That was the argument.
1: No.
6: Yeah. Try that on a job application. See how far it gets you.
5: Yeah.
7: Good God.
4: Hey, man, sometimes, you know, and I've seen those studies where two people or one person applies for the same job, but they use two different names. Have you seen that?
1: Oh, yeah. Mm-hmm.
5: Yeah. Mm-hmm.
4: Showing how racist people are.
1: Yeah. Mm-hmm.
4: Yeah. Like if it's a ethnic sounding name, like that part, everything else is exactly the same, but the white name, Michael, gets the call, but like, say like, you know, whatever, doesn't.
1: Yeah.
6: Mm-hmm. What might that be?
4: Because people are racist.
7: Yeah.
4: Isn't that what you were saying about, like, there's something with, like, people rooting against Argentina because Argentina's, like, hella racist or something?
7: Yeah, they have a lot of Argentinian fans, and some people that live in the country are definitely have that connotation of being racist.
1: Well, I've never seen, you know, just, like, in clips, I've never seen racism like I've seen in some soccer games.
7: Yeah, racism is on another level. Uh-huh. Yeah.
4: Who were we just talking about? Wasn't there like some senator or something? That woman.
7: Oh, in Paraguay.
1: Mm-hmm. Oh, dude. She was crazy against Mbappe.
7: Yes.
4: Oh, that's, yeah. I couldn't remember what it was for. And she's like, no, the guy, where do you think I'm from?
1: Yeah. Right. I forgot about that.
7: Yeah. This is how I was raised. I'm trying. That was her excuse. You're an adult.
1: Be patient
7: dude,
1: with like, me. Yeah. I love Mbappe.
6: What does she have against Hansen, the band Hansen?
4: Yeah, you're right.
1: Oh, God.
7: Weird.
1: Thank you,
4: Bob. That's a really good one. And for the guy who hates dad jokes so much.
6: Yeah, see, but that original and on the spot.
4: That was really good.
6: Yeah, dude. Was something that recycled was, from a 40-year-old.
5: You be crushing that,
4: that
5: dog.
0: Nothing bothers me about having things done in my mouth.
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0: 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Four States, what's up?
1: Yeah.
0: Thank you for being here and checking out the show. 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

0: Not the name of the mascot, yeah. Per se.
1: Yeah.
0: Per se. Ooh, that's fancy.
1: Yeah, per se is always fancy.
2: Yeah,
1: fancy.
2: Yeah. Yeah. Yeah. Per se.
3: Yeah, I love some
4: per se. Someone went to France.
3: That's a nice croissant there, per se.
5: The Woody Show.
0: Yeah, it's a real fun place to be is Washington, D.C.
6: Always.
0: Like, never I mean, been. When you don't live in Washington, D.C., it feels like that's all you ever hear about. But you, can you imagine living in Washington, like, just in the area? Because, like, everything is just so saturated. Like, yeah. It's all about the politics, and I don't think you can escape it.
2: Really? I don't know. I mean, Vaughn... He's
0: from there. Originally.
2: He's from D.C., so yeah. I don't know. Is it just confined to around the White House? Or
7: no, I have friends that live there. And
0: I'm saying,
7: the kid's not going
0: to
7: notice.
0: In Los Angeles, I mean, you don't have to engage in it, but it's hard to get much separation from somebody who's in, quote, the industry.
7: Of
0: meaning
7: course.
0: Hollywood, working and doing things for, you know, that type of industry. I'm sure in... You know, different places for whatever that might be. It's hard to get away from whatever it is
7: that you're known for.
2: I mean, Vaughn did say it is pretty hood outside of the area of the White House.
0: Yeah. Like New Orleans, everybody always thinks of, Mardi Gras and that whole part of the
6: Bourbon Street.
0: Yeah, Bourbon Street. It's like you're painted with a brush.
7: Yeah.
0: It's kind of hard to get out of it. But dude, I mean, all the fun conversations that just happen all the time, whether it's, the,
6: I've never been. I've always wondered if it's like that.
0: The heavy stuff, the dumb stuff. Like, I don't know if you saw, like, the Treasury Secretary released a rendering of a new $1 coin. He said the U.S. Mint's making these $1 coins to commemorate the 250th anniversary of the signing of the Declaration of Independence. The coins are going to have a gold-like finish, so not real gold. But it'll be available in the fall. And guess who's going to be on it?
7: I'll never guess.
2: To celebrate 250 years of America?
7: Would it be Trump?
0: President Trump.
7: There you go.
2: Okay. An eagle?
0: Maybe. Because they're not even sure he could do that.
7: Oh. But,
6: He's alive. That's
7: right.
0: Well, the last time a sitting president had money with their picture on it was was President Coolidge.
7: Oh.
0: And he printed a 50-cent piece with his face on it, which that was like 100 years ago. Mm-hmm. But there's a federal law that stipulates that, coin designs... be selected by the Treasury Secretary after a consultation with the Commission of Fine Arts, but the Treasury Department appears to have skipped that step.
7: Whoopsie.
0: Who knows? Who cares? But these are just some of the things. Here's a picture, thank you, Jeff, of the coin.
6: Wow.
0: My question is, who signs up for the, all these different, all these different things.
2: The coin commercials at night? Get your coins!
0: Now, every once in a while.
6: Coins and plates
0: so that's,
6: and stuff.
0: That's exhausting kind of thing, right?
7: Mm-hmm.
0: Then there's other fun stuff that you could talk about. A lot of people are talking about Chuck Schumer.
7: Oh, my God, this was hilarious.
0: Senator Schumer. So, he was speaking in the Senate. When a mic picked up a strange noise, he was talking about President Trump and the war with Iran. Mid-speech, here's what happened.
8: We need a complete investigation that's independent. Now on Iran and the NDAA, when all the Trump administration can say about his disastrous war with Iran...
0: You heard, right?
7: Nobody's going to remember anything you had to say about the subject.
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0: 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It is the Woody Show. You know, hey, we got you. But in the morning, they got a chance to win $1,000 at 710. 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
0: We don't need to know what you do with it. 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
3: Yeah, so Jeff G, newest member of the Woody Show crew. And that right there was not Jeff.
4: No, he wouldn't do that. He's classy.
3: He's got IBS. Yes. How long have you had that?
5: Probably about 7 years or so.
3: Seven years.
6: Yeah. How do you catch it?
5: Well, you don't catch it.
3: Well, how do you, It develops.
5: It develops, yeah.
7: And then do you take medication?
5: No, I don't take anything. I just, that was the problem is I couldn't figure out what it was for the longest time. Mm-hmm. I had endoscopies, I had colonoscopies, all trying to figure out what the F was wrong with my digestion. And it just turned out that it was IBS, which is just flare-ups from different things, you know.
3: So what do you have to avoid?
5: Foods. I avoid certain foods. And so like what?
7: Cheese?
5: Usually it's like the combination of foods, right? Too much dairy, like chocolate, too much caffeine, too much carbonated. So if I do more than one of those things a day.
3: Yeah. Like, get you bubble guts?
5: That would give me bubble guts. Yeah. So I can be cool like to have some beers, but if I have like beers and spicy food or beers and dairy, then that's when it goes sideways.
3: So is it more farting, more diarrhea?
5: It starts as farting and then it gets to the good stuff.
4: Yeah, that's just the warning shot.
3: Because as we were talking about guess who's gas and everything, I'm like, all right, man, well, now that you're working here on the show, we got to run you through all the normal stuff that we do. And guess who's gas? I mean, it's a fun game.
4: He's going to sweep.
3: It's super mature, but it's fun. And, you know, we got Jeff in the mix, especially if we have a guy who's like basically a professional farter.
5: Yeah. I am.
3: Yeah. How do we not have Jeff in the mix? A guy's got IBS.
6: It sounds like he's going to need a splash guard for his phone. So,
5: it's not that bad.
3: I mean, I'd heard about it before, but do you take medication or you just avoid things?
5: No, I take like a probiotic. And
3: can
5: then
3: people take medication to curb it?
4: Yeah.
7: I've seen infomercials or commercials.
5: Yeah. Yeah. It's never really gotten that bad. It's just more me being a little disciplined and avoiding like combining those foods that I mentioned, you know?
3: What's the worst poo emergency you've ever had?
5: Oh man!
3: I think we've all had it. Like we're cameling one in the car.
7: You're basically
3: and you're
7: running,
3: like, and you're making that you're having that conversation in your head. Like, dude, all right. So if I can't make it, I'm either gonna just go ahead and crap my pants.
4: What's the plan?
5: Yeah.
3: Or I'm gonna just pull over on the side of the road and just
7: squat.
4: Yep.
3: Yeah. Just spray the curb. but what else are you gonna do?
5: Yeah.
6: It's an emergency.
3: The worst for me ever was at the time where the car that I had at the time had like fabric seats.
4: Oh no!
3: So if it was leather, I think you can do a better job of wiping that out. And like, but I think it'd be like the Seinfeld car smell. Like if it's the fabric seats, like you'd never get that out.
5: Never get it out.
3: So you're gonna have to get out of the car. But I was in a situation where I was in bumper to bumper traffic.
4: Yeah. And
3: there was nowhere to go.
4: It makes it worse.
3: Yeah.
6: Spray it out the window.
5: I was in Rome and I combined some of those foods. Obviously, I went to town. You know what I mean? Like in Rome. And we were pretty far away from my son's apartment. And I had to go like a mile uphill. And I was squeezing cheeks all the way up there. There was a McDonald's that was close. And I went in there, no bathrooms.
4: What?
5: And I was literally like holding and running. And they didn't understand the seriousness, meaning my wife and my son. No. They were just like laughing and pointing. And I'm like, hurry up. You need to get me into his apartment as soon as possible. And luckily, I made it up. And I ran up like four flights of stairs, got in there. I didn't even make it to the regular can. I went in the bidet.
4: Oh my God.
5: Just because I was like
3: in
5: running.
3: In the bidet.
5: In the bidet.
4: Oh, you animal.
5: Yeah. So it was all bad. That was like, I think, my worst poo emergency. Sorry to everybody listening, by the way.
3: Wow.
6: No, we love it.
5: But it was epic.
3: Better.
5: I carry around Imodium on regular basis.
7: Does that work?
3: Yeah, so do I.
5: Yeah, it works, man.